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Cool. 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Oh good, I'm satisfied now. I guess I'll be listening. These things are good, I shouldn't eat them though. Okay, and to keep the FCC happy. 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

0: It's time for the 9 o'clock net. 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I'm Paul, K7PJP, and I'll be your net host for tonight, Tuesday, August 18th, 2026. This is a directed social net, open to all licensed hands. Just let us know what's going on in your life. Tell us a bit about your day. What project, radio or otherwise, are you working on? Here's what I'll do. I'll compile a list of 4 or 5 or so check-ins, and then I'll go back down that list and I'll ask you for your report. Just give me your call sign and your name and I'll acknowledge you. No tailgating, please. That means, well, doubles and triples are inevitable. If you hear someone else trying to get in, please allow me to acknowledge them before you throw out your call sign. Also, please try to keep your reports to less than 3 minutes, which happens to be the time interval for this repeater. Finally, please end your report with your call sign. That makes it clear to me that you are finished, and keeps you in the good graces of the FCC. With that, this is Paul, K7PJP, looking for the first round of check-ins on tonight's 9 o'clock net. All I need is your call sign and name.
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We've got your IOKU6RAX 73 to you. More stations, call and name. Alrighty, then let's go up to Alec, KF7AZV. Alec, how are you tonight?

0: 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Transmission is happening on the incorrect frequency there.
1: Okay, standing by. KJ70XL.
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0: This is being heard over here on the All-Star side, AB6MB. All right, thanks everyone for standing by there. Alec, I'm afraid you're still transmitting on the output frequency, so boom it in for me, but I think most people were missing you there. So, yeah, folks, sorry about that. I'll reserve comment on your report, even though that did sound like there were some interesting things happening just because others did not hear it. But you have a great night. Let us know again about that WWVH catch that you made there. All right, let's go next to Ann, KA90HV. Ann, how are you tonight?
1: Well, good evening, Paul, and to the net. This is KA90HV. Ann? Well, I'm all right. I had an adventurous day editing and fighting a little bit with text aloud. And Microsoft Reader, you know, Microsoft Reader has a beautiful voice. It's got lovely intonation. It's one of the most bearable ones to listen to. There is, except for one thing, it pauses at the end of each paragraph. So, if you want to listen to your story, you go on with a paragraph like this, and when you get to the end of it, it stops. And then the next, you know, it goes on like this. It's very annoying. And for somebody like me, who's got absolutely no latency in my sequential memory, it's very hard because I just lose the information in the pause. But, you know, that's neither here nor there. I fixed everything but my one major sailing cootie in race day. And so I sent the story back to the font of all botitudinous knowledge and asking her to please help me fix this thing because I wrote down the words I thought I remembered, but again, not knowing how a sail was actually put together, this is really hard to write about. Someday I'll get back to writing what I know, but whenever I try to write what I know, people want me to write a bio thriller, and I never liked that genre, and don't really want to write that kind of book, but, you know, maybe some year I'll just have to try it. Knowing my luck, that's the one that'll finally take off. Ooh, another bio thriller! No, thanks. Anyway, that's about all the news that is news. 73-33-88 to all of you. Thanks, Paul, for running the net. Thanks to all of you for listening. You're all fantastic. This is KA90HV, back to net.
0: All right, and good to hear from you. Sorry that you're dealing with the peculiarities of that text-to-speech software there. It's frustrating that I'm sure while there are many things that are good about it and required that other software just can't do, that it is slow in that one peculiar way that you can't easily overcome. I don't know, maybe there's some way of doing a soft paragraphed kind of situation to kind of trick it to doing what you want it to do. Who knows? The general readership out there is fickle in what they're looking to read. I'm glad you're getting some help with your that particular portion of your write. All right, we had an IO from Peter, KE6RAX, and that is going to bring us to another round of folks. I just need your call sign and name.
2: KE7EXO.
0: All right, Sean. Got you on the list. Anyone else? Call sign and name.
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0: Jeff, AB6MB, you're on the list. 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All right. There was a station, I think by looking at the voter scope here, I saw a KD9 MSX lighting up. So it was either you or someone coming through that. But the audio was imperceptible. Someone was talking, but the audio was barely a whisper. So I'm going to have you try again, and I'll get you on the list with that. With every call there. You want to try again?
2: Yes, Kilo Delta 9, Mike Sierra X-ray, Mark. Sorry about that, I had it on charge, and it does that once on charge.
0: No worries, Mark. I'm glad you were able to figure it out quickly. You're on the list. More stations, call in name.
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6: Kilo Mike 7, Hotel Alpha, this is Kate.
0: Kate, KM7, AKJ, welcome back. Let's go ahead and run with this. Going to go up to Sean, KJ7EXM. Sean, please come ahead.
7: Why, thank you. Well, besides a little hiccup there at the beginning, I think everybody's doing fine so far. Although I hope everybody who was looking out a window managed to get a good view of the sunset that went down just a little bit ago. It was awesome. Had a nice, beautiful, light orange tone to the sun, and when it went down, well, of course, it went orange-pink. So it turned out really nice for a sunset tonight. Otherwise, doing fine, staying out of mischief, and, yeah, trying to keep cool, but, yeah, I won't say. I've had the sound on for quite a while now, and it still hasn't broken down yet. I'm wondering when it will. Other than that, doing great. KJ7EXM, back to net.
0: All right, Sean, thanks for stopping by. Glad you're at least trying to, or doing your best to stay cool in the hot weather. And, yeah, I hope you have a good rest of your night. Yeah, thanks for stopping by. All right, we had an IO from Bill, KG7FWB. Can I go next to Jeff, AB6MB? Jeff, please come ahead.
4: Okay, thank you very much, and thanks for doing the net. Yeah, just a good day here in the Bay Area. Temperature probably about 72 all day long and nice. Squirrels were eating the peanuts and having a good time of it. And generally pretty peaceful day. Yeah, somebody mentioned something about loving what you do and you never work a day in your life. And my career, I retired from AT&T and then knocked around a little bit and then ended up as a security guard, and I studied for my Cisco networking certifications there and got knocked those out, and I got a, you know, 3 CCNAs, and I ended up getting hired by Cisco. I was there for 9 years and I thoroughly enjoyed my job. It was the greatest job ever, and I'm thankful that I got to work at Cisco for 9 years. And, yeah, so I just a great way to end your working career. After that, I had to retire, but, oh, well, I retired coming out on top. So that's the story, and I'm sticking with it. So with you, turn it back to net, AV6MB.
0: All right, Jeff, good to hear from you. Yeah, that sounds great that you enjoyed your final career shift there, working for Cisco, and back to networking after a brief rest, but it sounds like. So, good to hear from you, 7-3. All right, let's go next to Actually, this is Paul, K7PJP. It's your 9 o'clock net. Going to go to Mark next. KD9MSX. Mark, please come ahead.
2: Good night, Paul. How are you doing? Yes, that's KD9MSX. Today, I just basically worked on getting the Pi, the Raspberry Pi, at this net, because I found to load FLDigi and FLMessage on it, and put also Winlink on it. So those are the things I want to use a Pi for. And then it's going to go into my go bag for any digital communications that I may have to do. So, yeah, the go bag's actually the podcast has done real well. We put a new link on there with that podcast so you can download a recommended go bag list. And the go bag list is just general items that we have found out that work personally, and things you may need to repair some things and everything. Just download it and take a gander at it. I don't know how much you guys are out there in Seattle into go bags and go boxes. But out here in the Midwest, that's a big thing, because when we have big storms come in or big tornadoes come in, you know, we have to set up in different places sometimes, so we do have that element. So the second part of that is what's going to come out next week. But, yeah, we've been doing that kind of stuff, and we're still working on the Raspberry Pi, because it's easy and it's a little bit small and very, very power friendly. So, all right, that's all I got tonight. Back to net. Paul, take it away. KD9MSX.
0: Oh, absolutely. We've got a lot of, I think ham radio everywhere is going to be, there's going to be folks who are into the emergency communications. As a matter of fact, this repeater is part of Seattle ACS, Seattle's Auxiliary Communication Service, that works with the city of Seattle in disasters and other, you know, emergencies, what have you. So I'm sure in those auspices that a lot of people there are probably using go bags, and during things like Field Day, which is the amalgamation of several different ham radio clubs, including PSRG and ACS. There's definitely a lot of, there's pretty much always a talk and a lot of discussion about go bags and go boxes. So, yeah, thanks for stopping by, Mark. You have a great night. 73. Well, I'm going to go next to KF7GSG. Graham, please come ahead.
5: Paul, good to talk to you. And not much going on tonight. Just got back from my discussion group. Every Tuesday I go to this meetup group in Factoria, Spanish discussion group. So seems like there's always a new face that the crowd, along with the usual suspects, me included. But yeah, I've been still trying to struggle to define ham radio in a bilingual environment, so I've got that challenge. And other than that, I've downloaded Sentinel software from Uniden for this scanner, so I'm figuring out how to program this scanner that picks up digital. They do want to listen to some of the repeaters that are digital, which all my other scanners are analog. Other than that, nothing much to report. Just hope everyone's doing all right. 73, and thanks for doing the net, Paul. Kilo Mike 7, Golf Sierra Golf.
0: All right. Thanks for stopping by tonight, Graham. Yeah. I know that I was thinking that there is a Spanish language repeater here, and I realized, nope, it's actually probably Tagalog, because it's a Filipino group that runs it. So, yeah, it'd be interesting. I'm sure there are repeaters, definitely in certain parts of the country that are. I know there are in New York City for some reason. Well, I know why there are, but I don't know. For some reason, how do I know that? When visiting there, I remember hearing it. That's what it is. Probably less likely to Puget Sound, glad that group is working out for you and you're having fun with it, and also glad that you're expanding into digital monitoring via scanners, because that's what everything's moving to, for better and worse. There are good and bad things about it, so thanks for stopping by. 7-3-8. All right, we're going to go to KM7-HHA. Kate, how are you tonight?
8: Oh, I'm doing all right. I'm just fighting with QRZ again, trying to actually make that work. Other than that, today's been pretty reasonable. I got some projects done, got the house a little bit cleaner than it was, and also Andrew, my lovely spouse, has got me my own little mesh core thing, and I'm working on figuring out how to get on mesh core, so that's been fun. The gentleman from India mentioned whether or not we have go bags out here in the Pacific Northwest. You know, most of our survival stuff has to do more like earthquake preparedness, but I guess on the east side they've also got fire preparedness, so we do have that too.
0: That's about it. 7-3-3, KM7-HHA. Back to you, Nat. All right, Kate. Good point. Probably slightly fewer go bags, considering the type of disasters that we'd be deploying to. Definitely times when one would want to move their station outside of their home as well, and definitely need to be ready for battery power. That's great to hear that you've got a mesh core node. If you go to PSRG's website, psrg.org, you will find we had a fairly recent educational regarding mesh core, sometime maybe January. Might be worth checking out, although I found it a heck of a lot easier to use than the Meshtastic, and you'll see a lot of activity on it as well. So congrats on that. Appreciate you stopping by. 7-3. All right, this is Paul, K7PJP, your 9 o'clock net host. Looking for more stations, call in name.

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1: 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More stations, call in. Or maybe not. Let's go back up to Mark and 7YD. Mark, how are you tonight?
6: Mark, doing pretty good. Doing good. Had a late, just finished my late dinner. Wasn't started too late, but we ended up eating around 7:15, 7:30. And just kind of eating slow, having tacos and refried beans. Enjoyed my dinner. And earlier today, our puppy got his bark box. I say puppy, he's what did we decide, 12? Something like that. So he got his bark box with some toys and treats in it. So he's been happily chasing his new toys around the house. So anyway, it's been kind of a lazy day, lazy evening. Looking forward to getting early night sleep. We didn't sleep too well last night, so hopefully tonight will be better. With that, I'll turn it back to the net. This is N7YD.
1: All right. Taco Tuesday, always a good treat. I visited a taco truck, but I had a burrito. Interesting. 7:30, saying that dinner is late. That's fairly typical for me, but I think for a lot of folks probably are done by that point. And I'm a bit of a night owl. Congrats on your puppy there, getting another bark box. As you said, 12 years old, but he's always going to be your puppy. I know my station managers, they're always going to be kitties, even when they grow old. So they are firmly in the adult age, yet, they're still definitely kitties. All right. You have a great night, Mark. We have Cody with an IO, AG7LR, 73U. Going to go to Tree, KK7, FKB. Tree, how are you tonight?
7: Good evening, everyone. Hope everyone's doing well. Yeah, not too bad. I'm currently sitting on the couch looking at the moon. It's going to be out of sight pretty soon, so if you get a chance to go outside real fast, check it out. It's kind of orangish. That might just be because of the ozone. But just kind of relaxing this evening. Liz and I watched the first episode of the White Lotus season where they're in Thailand. Such a strange show. I'm not sure I get or understand or even enjoy television shows like that anymore. It's hard for me to watch stories about horrible people. Unless it's a horror movie, then it all ends well. I don't think I really understood television since the end of Futurama. the first time it ended. The reboot's okay. But anyway, take care, everyone. Sending out positive energy. Good evening, KJ7SKB.
1: All right. Yeah, enjoy looking at the moon while it's still out there. Yeah, I hear you. I don't know, that third season of White Lotus, it was good, not as good as the first, or even as the second, but still fun, you know, and then you get to start quoting with, you and Liz will just start, actually I saw a guy wearing a t-shirt the other night that said, Tyler, no! Which, really, was amusing to me, you know, and you get to, you know, enjoy some of that. I don't know, there's some joys in that in that last season, but, it definitely was, the lesser of the three seasons. You know, and he's trying to explore different themes each season, and I feel like the most pointed and therefore most successful one was the first, but maybe he didn't really know where to go. Treat you have a great rest of your night, 7-3. All right, N3NTV, David, please come ahead.
8: Well, good day, everybody, from Mowbray, South Dakota. It's still Tuesday night here. Time of the evening. It's 23:29, so still got 31 minutes till next tomorrow, but it's 6 weeks from tonight NHL begins, so I'll be doing weekly reports on hockey very soon, but just enjoying a beautiful night here. Just got out of the hot tub with my wife. I might get in the hot tub in the pool a little bit later. I'm not sure yet. My night off from work, so. Currently in the binge watching the Beverly Hillbillies, so you might hear it in the background. I keep binge watching old shows. I don't watch any current TV, so. Right now, if Beverly Hillbillies up for that, who knows? Other than that, not much going on. Absolutely gorgeous night here. A lot of stars. So I hope it was a great night. This is Dave, N3NTV, in Mowbray, South Dakota, on the shores of Lake Mo. Back to next.
1: All right, enjoy the Beverly Hillbillies. Boy, I haven't seen that in a long time. And, NHL season coming soon, 6 weeks out. So, get ready to see, some battle on the ice there. You have a great rest of your night. This is Paul K7PJP with your 9 o'clock net. Let's see, last on that list was an IO from Andrew KA7APS. So that brings us to the bottom of the list. Why don't we see what we can do to get another round of stations? Call and name is what I need from you.

mean, maybe everyone's out looking at the moon. If you're always feeling like you're getting stomped on trying to get into the net, or if you've got some life right and you're afraid too many people are listening, now is a good time for you to come on in with your call and name and let me know you're out there.

0: Alec, you're still coming in on the output frequency.
1: For goodness sakes, how about now? KS7A, is that V recheck? There you go.
0: I'm guessing you probably have the two close together in your, like right next to each other in your settings there. Got you on the list. More stations, call the name. All right, just back to you, Alec. Take them away, toys.
1: Yes, you're correct on that. The buttons are so close. They are the same button, actually. And that was, I think, the issue. I think that's what happened. I had it on reverse so I could hear you, and then I did not press it long enough to take it off reverse. If you just do a short press, it does talk around. So it was talk around, I think, and then when you let me know, I press and held it long enough, and then that just put it back onto reverse. And then I guess I took it back off. So there we are. But thanks for running that, Paul, and thank you, RBL, for your patience while I figure out how to operate things as though my brain is a potato. But yeah, thanks again, Paul, and RBL, have a fantastic night. This is K7 is a B.
0: All right. Yeah, no worries. I've had that happen too. I've ended up just when I'm done with reverse, I just turn the dial to the next frequency and turn it back. Rather than trying to having to hold down the reverse to toggle it back, because otherwise I will fumble it, like, and that'll happen. No worries. It's always a learning experience, isn't it? Let's see. Things are a little quiet here. Call sign and name for the 9 o'clock man.
2: 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I'm just going to IO tonight, though, guys. I am kind of tired and want to concentrate on driving.
0: All right, N7CVN, I got your IO, Mike. More stations. Anyone else for the 9 o'clock now? Calling in. All right, then. In that case, thanks everyone for participating tonight's net. I'd like to thank the Puget Sound Repeater Group for the use of this repeater to hold these nets. 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If you're near a radio at 9 a.m. tomorrow, stop by and check into our morning 9 o'clock net. We've got a new net as well, 3 nets a day. Always someone here to reach out to. Thanks again for joining us tonight. We couldn't have these nets without you. I'll be closing the net at 9:35 p.m. This is Paul, K7PJP, wishing everyone a good night.
3: And, of course, at the end, we have to have a crunch. KJ7EXS.
4: I thought it was a pretty good set. KM7AJJ.
3: Oh, I shouldn't be munching on these things, but these little round balls of different colored pieces of candy taste very good, even though I shouldn't have them. KJ7ESA.
4: I mean, as long as you're getting enough, like, fiber, you're probably fine. I don't know. I don't know what the state of your situation is. Anyway, AM7HHA.
3: Yeah, I'm probably getting that, but I'm also getting the bounce off the walls moment because I haven't done it all day. Anyway, it's good to hear you. KJ7ESM.
4: I mean, it's not invalid. You can have the zoomies at 9:30 at night. My cat certainly do. Anyway, KM7HHA.

0: wait a minute. Listen to this, folks. Oh, wow. Well, you know, I missed two of them. So I guess I should eat them.
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0: 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KJ7EXM. Have fun, everyone.
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0: 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There we go. Negative offset. PL tone is 103.5 hertz. ZenNet has opened all license stands. If you'd like to check in, please respond when I ask for visitors after the roll call. Before I begin the roll call, is there any priority traffic? Nothing there, so the roll call is in the order of call sign suffixes. Please respond with your call sign, your first name, your location, and if you have it, a boat name. We're interested in reports of local weather conditions, local wind and sea state reports, unusual critter reports, and other items of interest. So, with that said, let's get going with the roll call. KS7AZD.
1: Good morning, Dan. I think I did it this morning. I am here. I am on the radio. I'm on the right channel. I'm not on reverse. I did it. Accomplishments. This is Alec, KF7AZV. I'm located in Tacoma, 1 mile south-southwest of the Sea of Lost Waterway. Sailing vessel is Lolita. And currently, the temperature in Tacoma is 57 degrees Fahrenheit. Pressure is 1,020 millibars. The needle is actually a little bit below the 20. It looks like it's dropping. JPL reports 1,019, so down just a little bit. It is completely overcast again, and definitely absolutely marine layer. I can tell looking at these ones, there's actually some, a little bit higher from marine layer, and then there's some lower marine layer, kind of sort of, I don't know how to describe it. There's some really soft clouds, if that makes sense. Definitely marine layer out there, that's for sure. We have still received no precipitation. Fortunately, though, still looks like Saturday might bring us some rain, hopefully so. Our AQI is currently 24, which is down, down from yesterday by some of us in the 30s yesterday. And as far as the tides go, high tide today, the next coming high tide anyhow, will be at 11:36, and that will be at 9.1 feet, and the next low tide will be at 4:32, and that will be at 1.1 feet. And the critters, I just woke up, so I haven't seen any, but Maggie is in the crate. She wants to go outside. She's whining. All right, hopefully everybody has a fantastic day. This is KF7AZV. Thanks, Dan.
0: And thank you, Alec. So, WA9BVE, Bob.
2: Good morning, Dan, and good morning, everyone. This is Bob, WA9BVE, over here on the western shore of Kameno Island. And looking out to the west this morning, can't see the Olympics. It's, we got a marine push going on here. Temperature is 56 degrees. So we are on, as somebody mentioned on one of the weather stations recently, we are on the long, slow slide into winter. No wind, no clouds. Well, no, that's not true. We have 100% marine coverage, just as Alec reported. No rain in the last 24 or 36 or whatever number you like hours. And the pressure is 1019 and steady. That's 30.08 inches of mercury. I don't see any critters out there. And again, I think the report of the tides is a good thing for Boaters Net. Back to you, Dan. This is WA9BVE 73.
0: Thank you, Bob. It's very good to hear from you again. Condolences on your loss. I'm sure everybody shares those thoughts. KG7CNQ, Mary. How about Jack, DE7DFJ?
3: Good morning, Dan, and at DE7DFJ, Jack in Victoria, where it is mostly cloudy here and 55 degrees. Barometer is 1018 and fairly steady. Humidity is showing about 93%, and the wind from the southeast about 2 miles an hour. And visibility is around 10 miles. You can see out towards Race Rocks, but it's just a marine haze, as Bob says, looking further south, etc. So that's it. We're looking at mainly sunny today, some clouds, and a high of about 73. And I see, looking at the approaches here, we have another cruise liner heading into Victoria, so it's going to be another busy day downtown. Anyway, back to you, Dan. Everybody have a great day. V7DFJ.
0: The onslaught of the cruise passengers coming into town. Well, the merchants appreciate it. WA7ER, Carlos.
4: Good morning to the net, WA7ER, Carlos in Southern Oregon, Ashland, where we're experiencing about a 33-degree spread here from the 60s to the low 90s today. And yesterday we arrived with at, I think it was 98 degrees is what the car was saying, and it was a great, saw our first Shakespeare play last night here in Ashland, and it was terrific. Hadn't been here since I was a kid. The trip down the west coast of a section of the west coast here that we hadn't done before, the Oregon coast, was just beautiful, and we're already planning on doing it again. Great paddleboarding spots all along for novices like us. Hope everyone has a good week. We'll hopefully be able to check in a little bit more regularly here through Saturday. Back to you, WA7ER.
0: Carlos, if that's your first experience of the Oregon coast, I'm sure your eyes were opened. It's quite beautiful in many spots. Let's see, I think we move on. Well, let's just try N7DOS. N7DOS. He got in here the other day. KE7GCP.
5: Good morning, Dan. Thanks for taking the net. This is KDE7GCP. The name is Kim, the QTH Melody in Maidenbauer Bay. We've got mostly blue sky, just some of those soft clouds, as Alex described them. I thought that was a great definition. They'll all burn away. It's just something marine. 60 degrees here right now, 30.08 on the bar, and rising. Humidity is 85%. No clear to report other than some new mole mounds that I see, but I haven't seen the mole. Motor vessel name is Bellaby, KE7GCP.
0: Oh dear, mole mounds. Attack of the mole men. All right, KB7GL, Vic.
6: Well, I see myself pop up on all star. That's great. Good morning, Dan and Liz. This is KB7GL. My name is Vic. We're located on the southern end, or southern portion of Roche Harbor at the Henry Island Outstation on motor vessel Shasta, where it is beautiful this morning. We've got some scattered clouds up there, but we have a lot of sunshine and great visibility. The temperature, well, my thermometer is showing 67 degrees because it's in the sun, and Friday Harbor is showing 52 because they're in solid fog down there, just a few miles south of us, so we're somewhere in between those two. There's no wind. The bay is, Roche Harbor is just dead calm right now. And the barometer looks like it's about where it was yesterday. I think we're about 30.08 or so. And our tide, we're in between low tide and high tide, and it's going up right now. A few rocks showing, I'm sure. It's just a beautiful day here at Henry Island. Everybody have a good one. This is KB7GL.
0: Thanks, Vic. Back to Roach Harbor. KE7HIP, Laura.
7: Good morning, Dan and the net. This is KE7HIP. Name is Laura. Sailing vessel is ready down QTH to South North Beach. Where this morning we have a low overcast, marine layer. Very low. It almost looks like fog. The wind here is about zero. To the north, visibility on the sound is about 2 to 3 miles, and the sea state is a light ripple. And once again, no critters. This is KE7HIP.
0: Still in search of critters. Henry, W1HKS.
8: Good morning, Dan and the net. This is W1HKS. My name is Henry, Northwest Port Townsend. No boat. This morning we have treetop level fog. At the moment, no wind, no rain, and no rain in the forecast until Saturday. Temperature is 55. Overnight low is 52. We're looking for a high of 67. A pressure is 30.06 inches or 1018 millibars. No unusual critters for the net. Everybody have an enjoyable Wednesday in 73. W1HKS.
0: Hey, Henry. Yeah, we might be getting some excitement Friday and Saturday. I've heard thunderstorms may get on this side of the Cascades. KB7RYY is now looking for Kim. K7IM.
9: Well, good morning, Kim. Good morning to Ann and everybody else on the net listening in. From Blakely Harbor, it is 59 degrees. Fortunately, the AQI has gone way back down to 22. It's flooding. We have a 5.1 tide so far, and it's going up until about noon or so. Sailboat Francis Lee, powerboat Whitecap. Interestingly enough, we have absolutely no visitors whatsoever in the harbor. That happens a lot during the winter, but it's not that common during the summer. Everybody have a nice day. Cheers, K7IM.
0: Well, maybe boating exhaustion. It is midweek. N7LRE, Mary.
10: Good morning, Dan and the net. N7LRE, my name is Mary, Motor Vessel Bandit, QTH is Lewis, the North Ballard, out on the deck where the temperature is 56 degrees. We have high, thin overcast directly overhead, but looking on the sound, it's either a marine layer or a fog. I heard fog cones earlier, so I'm not sure it makes a difference whether it's fog or marine layer for the fog cones. No exciting critters to report, although I will say I have two beehives out in front, and the bees seem to be getting a lot more aggressive, which makes it a little hard to weed around the beehives. And they're right in the middle of my flower garden. Anyway, thanks for doing the net, Dan, and 73s and 7LREs.
0: Well, Mary, I hope the bees are doing their pollination job as well as being angry. K7OE, David. K7PJC, Phil.
11: Well, good morning. K7PJC, Phil, located maritimely mobile aboard the sailboat EOS, and I'm at Port Madison. I'm transmitting on my little 5-watt handheld. I hope I'm coming through okay. But it's 56 degrees here currently, 3 knots of breeze on top of the 72-foot mast, and everything is calm around here. It's harborless type glass, and there is a high-level marine layer that you don't need a fog cone for because low levels are fine. So other than that, if you can get out there and enjoy it, you should see K7PJC.
0: Phil, you came in fine, scratchy, you hit a few receivers. I could even see a little bit of a trace here on the input. So, on to K7PR, Doug.
12: Good morning, Dave. Good morning, everybody. K7PR, name is Doug, Sailboat Invader. This morning we are mobile, rowing across northern Utah at 80 miles an hour, just coming up an area called Rattlesnake Pass, which is about 40 miles north of Ogden, on our way back to Seattle. Temperature here is 82 outside, and it is 100% blue skies, an absolutely gorgeous day. Happy Wednesday, everybody. K7PR.
0: beautiful, a little warm. Thanks, Doug. KD7PWB. Normally, you're on a Wednesday, maybe in a bit. 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
13: Good morning, Dan, and good morning to the net. This is KE7UZB, Pam, Power Vessels Continuum and Summation, and I am at Lindbergh Lake, Montana, where it is 63 degrees this morning. We're going to a high of 80 today. The lake is frosty calm at the moment. We do have some haze. It is sunny up above, but there is some haze because we've got a fire up at the Bob Marshall that is about 7,000 acres, and of course they don't really fight the fire in the Bob Marshall wilderness, so some of that smoke is coming to our way. But other than that, it's going to be a very beautiful day, and thanks for doing the net, Dan. 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
14: Good morning, Dan. Good morning to the net. This is KK7RDW, Roger, with the sailboat shop. He's sitting here back home at in the western edge of Magnolia, where it is 57 degrees. The barometer's at 30.16 here. No precipitation. Those decks are still very dry, as is everything else around here. And we've got maybe three or four knots of breeze out of the east, which is telling you that it's kind of quiet out there right now. Totally overcast. It's the marine layer that just goes from one end of the sea down up to the other. Very uniform, gray. It's probably I fully expect it'll burn off like day and end up being a beautiful day after all is said and done. And looking forward to that as we wind our way through August. This is KK7RDW.
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0: totally overcast. It's the marine layer that just goes from one end of the Puget Sound up to the other. Very uniform gray. It's probably I fully expect it'll burn off like day and end up being a beautiful day after all is said and done. And looking forward to that as we wind our way through August. This is KK7.
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2: Well, good morning, Dan Number One. This is Bob, KK7 RGM, motor vessel of me on QTH. Today is Alki Beach Park, where, like pretty much a lot of the other places around here, we have a low marine overcast. It's nestled on the top of the Bainbridge Island and the Kitsap Peninsula, so we can't see the Olympic side Earth. It is 57 degrees. We're anticipating a high of 79. We have a very light wind of 4 knots out of the south. Wind waves off Alki Point are less than 1 foot. It's a powerboater's kind of day. We have a barometer here on Alki of 3008 and holding steady. Really nothing to report in the critter front. And the shipping news is quiet also. So, hey, short report. That's all the news in such print. So this is Bob. You're the big town, the big town. KK7, RGM, back to you, Dan Number One, and the net. 7-3s, everybody.
1: Thanks, Bob. Dan Number One is now looking for Brian, KF7, RSJ. Let's try James, KK7RVX. I wonder if this next guy is around. KB7RYY Dan. Oh, he's in South Bellevue. 59 degrees, 3008. Barometer's kind of steady. Wind is very light, south or southeast. I can see hazy blue through the trees. I see sun hitting one of the tree trunks, finding its way in somehow. Critters. I have not seen any critters this morning. Not even the crow coming around to look for something. Anyway, there's that. All right, let's move along. KB7RYY here, now looking for KJ7TNA, Dan. WM7, and I'll get this out, WM7W, the other Dan.
3: I'm here, WM7W, Silverdale, 59 degrees here. Well, maybe it rolled to 60 by now. Anyway, it's starting out foggy. Today's ham lunch in Port Hadlock, so I guess we'll be out of here by 10:30 for that. And I'm not sure what's happening the rest of the day. WM7W.
1: Dan, every Wednesday I hear about lunch at Port Hadlock, and I think about the fish and chips, and I want some. Oh well. 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
4: Good morning, Dan. Good morning, all. Thanks for taking the net, Dan. It's very good to hear you. This is Pat, KG7WMK. I'm at the south end of Lake Washington, sailboat Strider. It's a beautiful sunny day here. We don't have any marine layer here. And we do have a few clouds in the sky. They make it more interesting. They're very high, and there's a couple low cumulus. It's a nice day today, 64 degrees here already, and our barometer is reading 30.1 inches of mercury. Well, that says it's good weather also. And a few geese just flew by, but I don't see any ducks here yet. KG7WMK 73.
1: 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Pretty warm down there. 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
5: 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It's a beautiful day. A little, I don't know, it's

0: It's going to be warm. Warmer and warmer. I don't know. 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
1: Thank you, Keith. Fine signal from both you and Pat. All right, K9WRP was early, so Rod, KI7ZI. W7ZJL. Okay, this is KB7RYY. WA6DFJ was also early, so that's the end of the roll call. It is time to look for a later missed. If you didn't make it the first time, try again.
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1: I knew we'd get you in here, Dave. KD7PWV, take it away.
2: Yeah, I finally have to get out of the rack. What can you say? Well, the high desert report this morning, we have 1019 on the bar. 61 degrees out currently, going to a high of 92 today. Northwest wind at 3, 90% on the cloud cover, but it's high thin clouds and a mix of smoke since we're at 191 on the AQI, 44% on the humidity. And so we've had a little bit of a flare-up in one of the fires near us, but I don't think it's going to be anything threatening, and I think the calm winds overnight will help them get that a good handle on that. So we'll see what happens today. Not much on the critter report, so for now I will say 73s. Thanks for doing the net this morning there, Dan. And who knows who we'll talk to at the 9 a.m. net when I do that. So there you go. Back to you. KD7, Papa Whiskey Bravo Dave, the High Desert Pirate Radio.
1: Good to hear from you, Dave. Yesterday, the weather reports were showing more weather coming up, thunderstorms alike for Friday and Saturday. We'll have to see how that affects you over there in eastern Oregon. All right, any more later missed from the roll call? 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
3: Whiskey 5, Charlie Delta November, Eden in Tyler, Texas.
1: Whiskey 5, Charlie Delta November, Eden. You'll start out our visitor list here. Go ahead, did I get your call right?
3: Affirmative, you did. So, here in East Texas, first of all, welcome and hello to everybody on the net. Happy to be here. I don't think I've checked in on this net before. Anyway, East Texas, specifically in Tyler, EM22II is my grid square. We are currently 86 degrees, heading for 104, with a heat index pushing over 110. So, you know, we'd really like to have some of those cooler temperatures that y'all are talking about. And unfortunately, there's no rain for us in the forecast. We are well behind on our annual rainfall. And many counties in our area are, you know, under burn bans. So, yeah, generally not a great thing. And, of course, we had our AC fail yesterday. We got it working last night, but, 100-plus degrees outside, and it was almost 90 in here when we finally got it going, so it was rather uncomfortable. Anyway, that's the news here from East Texas. Have a great day, everybody, and back to net, W5CDN.
1: Well, Eden, I believe it was, in Tyler, Texas. Thank you for the report. I think the general wish up here is you can keep those temperatures down there. You can dream about the cooler weather we have up here. Thank you for checking in. It's good to have a report from there. All right, do we have any late missed any visitors, anything else for the Boaters Net? This is Dan, KB7RYY. All right, put out another call here for visitors. Any visitors for the Puget Sound Boaters Net? Are there any comments or contacts for the net this morning? Okay, this is KB7RYY. I will close the Boaters Net. It is only a little past 8:13 in the morning. Good morning to all, thanks to the users of the Puget Sound Repeater Group.

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1: Morning, Mike. How are you doing there, sir? KI-7RMU.
0: I'm doing well, been busy. Sorry, I haven't been on the net lately, but I played another concert on Whidbey Island last night. Or maybe you know this group. It's called Up, Up, Up Circus. They bring a big crane outside, and they do some aerial acts underneath the crane, and they have a kind of a clowny comedy show that goes along with it. It was there were probably like 500 people in Langley last night, and then our Mutiny Bay brass band, they played for an hour before the circus show. So that was really a great fun.
1: Oh, that sounds like a blast. Yeah, I've heard of them. I've not seen them. My juggling troupe many, many years ago. I wish I could remember the name of that arts festival they do in the summertime. But we performed there at Langley out on the street, and we just had a great, great time. What a friendly community.
0: Yeah, it was a great, it was a little warm, but had to take our jackets off when we were playing the concert, but there were lots of kiddos there running around that big field up there behind the fairgrounds in Langley, so it was kind of the perfect kind of rural community, you know, gathering of people in the summer. It was a great way to kind of wrap up the summer. It feels so fall-like right now. Anyway, so I heard you on the radio. I thought I'd say hi. This is K7MCK.
1: All right. Well, great to hear you there, Mike. So how's the new cabin? Everything getting settled in there?
0: Yeah, we finally got everything fixed up. We had some, you know, mitigation to do from some water intrusions that rotted some of the ceiling, and I had to rebuild a wall. So it was pretty extensive. So we got the house painted again, and it's all furnished, and we've had a couple big groups of friends and family come up there, like 10 people coming up there to spend the week, and so it's been a great, it's all set up now, and it's really fun to have our friends come up there and hang out at the beach.
1: All right, well, that sounds fantastic. I know you were pretty happy when you got the place, and it sounds like the perfect outing. That's great. What a nice getaway. All right, well, good to hear you, Mike. Yeah, you know, we still do three nets every day of the week, so you're always welcome to come by, as you know, and super great to hear you this morning. All right, well, I'm going to go fill up my coffee cup. We've got the 9 o'clock net coming up with Dave, KD7PWB. Getting excited about that, so I'll let you go, and you say hi to all friends and family out there visiting when you can, and we'll talk to you later. KI7RMU.
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1: Oh, that's great. I will, I'll put that on my calendar.
0: All right, we're going to be giving some prizes away and having some fun, so looking forward to it. All right, take care, Mike. 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
1: K7MCK. Thank you, Jack.

Station Attention, this is Kilo Mike 7, Alpha Quebec November. I got you, Lima Charlie on my side from BFI Airport.

And again, test, station testing, this is Kilo Mike 7 Alpha Quebec November. Copy you loud and clear on my side here at BFI Airport.

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1: Hey, Jack, good morning. How are you going, sir?
0: Hey, doing pretty good, Javier. Already at work, are you?
1: That's affirmative. I was just about to turn out the car and you just go. back to you, Kilo Mike 7, Alpha Quebec, November.
0: Alright, look like a busy day today. Another nice day, of course, but looks like it's going to be pretty busy.
1: Copy that. Are you doing both nets at 9 o'clock and 12:30?
0: 9 o'clock and noon? No, just had to get that one started for the noon net yesterday for Rebecca. She was having some internet connectivity issues, so I just started that one out. But, no, she came in there about 20 minutes past the top of the hour and took over, and everything worked out just fine. Hey, whatever happened to that chopper in Bellingham? Did you have to go up there and work on that, or were they able to finally fly it down once the smoke cleared?
1: We sent somebody and we already got it, everything thrown in, like clockwork. So we're good now. We're just trying to finish inspection here because of parts. We're just got a delay because of parts. If not, the aircraft would have been out like today or yesterday.
0: All right, well, let's get back to it. Get your day started. Nice to hear you, KM78QN, Javier. Always good to hear from you. KI7RMU, 73.
1: MKI7RMU, this is Kilo Mike 7 Alpha Quebec November. Thank you so much. We'll be in touch around. And yeah, 73 is my friend. Have a good day as well. Take care, my buddy.
0: Try to stay cool and stay hydrated, of course, as you know. Alright, good to hear you, Javier. KI7RMU.
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Please stand by for the net.

0: good morning, everybody. How are you? And welcome to the Wednesday morning edition of the Puget Sound Repeater Group's 9 a.m. net. Hey, we are on the PSRG repeater in Seattle, Washington. That's WW7PSR at 146.960 megahertz, negative offset in a PL tone of 103.5. And hey, this net meets every day on this repeater at 9 a.m., noon, and 9 p.m. Hey, this is a social net, and you are welcome to talk about anything you want as long as it's user-friendly. It's an open net for all hams with a valid license. It is also a directed net. So please remember when you check in to go through net control, and go through net control to check to contact other stations while this net is in progress. The way this is going to work, oh, also when you check in, please try not to tailgate. Let me acknowledge each station as they come in. That really helps cut down on our confusion, and I'm confused enough. So there you go. Let's see. This is the way it works. We're going to build a list of names and call signs. I'll ask for check-ins from 5, 6, 7 or so stations. Write those down. Then what I'll do is ask for a report from each of those stations starting at the top of the list. And when you give your report, please try to keep it to 3 minutes or less. A, that lets us get everybody in a timely fashion. And B, it's the time out of the repeater. And there is a nasty little alligator in that repeater box that will catch you off at 3 minutes. So there you go. Mission critical here, when you give your report, please remember to end with your call sign. That tells me you're done with your report, and it satisfies the FCC. Okay, we're going to start out with short horizon stations, then we'll do some internet stations, and then we'll open it up to everybody. And, of course, none of that is carved in stone. But, yeah, let's start out with some internet. Oh, and if you're an I.O., just want to let me know you're out there listening and don't have a report to give, tell me your I.O. in and out, and I will note you down as a participant that no check-in. So there you go. We're going to start off with short horizon stations. That's mobiles, internet, low-power stations, or anybody that needs to get in because they have other time commitments later. So if you're in that position, then let me know. This is Kilo Delta 7, Papa Whiskey Bravo Dave, the High Desert Pirate Radio, listening for your radio check-in. 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
0: I.O. Bill, got you away. Hey, that was me bossing over Bill, and got you down with your I.O. this morning, Bill. And next check-in.
2: Kilo Golf 7, Quebec, Quebec, Lima, it's Beach.
0: Hello, Beach, got you on the list. And next check-in, please.
3: Whiskey Juliet 9 Echo. Whiskey Japan 9 Echo. Mike in Indiana. Short time, no traffic.
0: Hey, Mike, I've got you in there with an I.O. this morning then. And hey, you take care. Have a wonderful Wednesday, and we will catch you later. And Bill, have a great Wednesday as well. My apologies. And we will see you this evening on the Zoom BQ. And you can look at me as the walking wounded this morning. So there you go. All righty. Next check-in, please.
4: Kilo Bravo Zero, Mike Alpha India, KB0MAI, Georgia, Missouri.
0: George, I got you on the list. Excellent. And that's from Missouri. Got you on the list. All righty. And let's see. Next check-in, please.
3: Nine Echo. Whiskey Japan.

0: Kilo Bravo Zero Mike Alpha India KB Zero MAI Georgia Missouri.
1: George, I got you on the list. Excellent. And that's from Missouri. Got you on the list. Alrighty. And let's see. Next check-in, please.
2: K7TTY. On a walkie-talkie, K7TTY.
1: Roger that. I'm not sure I got that correct or not, but I'm going to go with it. Alright, I think I've got you down. I think I copied your... I copied Kilo 7 Tango Tango Yankee. Is that correct?
2: That is correct. K7TTY. That is correct.
1: My ears are at least working this morning. Alright, at least for now. Alright, I got you on the list. I'll be back in just a moment. And let's get another couple of check-ins and I'll run the list. Who else is out there that would like to check in? Come ahead.
3: TX2CW.
1: Hello, Joan. Got you on the list. And next check-in. All right, let's take a break right there. Hang on just a second. Sorry, had to sneeze. Let's start off the list. Back up here, and let's pick up Beach. What you got going on today, Beach? Take it away.
4: Well, it's going slow this morning. I am on top of the Ballard Bridge, almost at a dead stop. I'm about 11 minutes behind where I should be. Yeah, summer in Seattle. Mixed blessing. It's gorgeous. Never gets too hot. I know you people that think 90 degrees is hot, you know, might take issue with that statement, but from my perspective, never too hot. But we have construction everywhere. Yeah, okay, now I'm seeing why I'm going to slow down. Right lane closed ahead. Our few weeks of gorgeous weather and not having to deal with rain and wet means a few weeks of dealing with construction and road work and civic projects. And I get it. That's when they got to do it. But it is kind of unfair. You know, we get this gorgeous weather and we can't relax a little bit and enjoy it. I try not to let it get my blood pressure up. But anyway, I beat Joan in this morning, so I'm going to say, you bet your sweet bippy, and sock it to me, sock it to me, sock it to me. I'll talk to you all later. KG7QQL.
1: Hey, B, it's great to hear from you, and yes, you did, in fact, beat Joan in this morning. So there you go. Well, mobile safe out there, as slow as you might be going, and good luck getting to your destination. We're facing the same problems down here in the high desert. But then we have all these fire closures as well, so there you go. That makes it even more interesting, and so there you go. Hey, you take care. Have a wonderful Wednesday, and we'll catch you later. Oh, man. All right, let's go down here to George, KB0MAI. What you got going on today, George? Take it away.
0: Well, hello, everybody out there in the Puget Sound area and beyond. George, KB0MAI. What's going on today? Not too much. I mean, I got up early this morning. I did a little bit of gym stuff. And then I took a friend out for breakfast this morning because it's his 70th birthday, and he's a free meal once in a great while. Still doesn't want to retire yet, though. He was telling me today his friend, his co-worker, who does the same job as he does, decided to retire at 60. He says, here, I'm 70. He says, but I enjoy my job. And I says, yeah, well, the only thing I want to ask you is, when you're on your deathbed, are you going to say, I wished I had worked one more day at your job? I'm retired. Your friend's retired. You need to retire. But yeah, if he wants to stick around, I guess that's okay. Do his thing. Keeps him healthy and young. That's all that counts, right? And now I'm watching my grandson for the rest of the day. So it's not a really nice day. It's kind of rainy and it's been stormy and, you know,

0: cooler, at least, but it's not a great day to go out and do anything fantastic. But anyhow, I just wanted to check in and say hi. Try and do that more often, and I'll return it back to Night Control, KB0MAI.
1: Hey, George, great to hear from you this morning, and yeah, have fun with the grandchild there and all that fun stuff, and have a wonderful Wednesday, and good to hear from you, and we'll catch you another time here. 73, have a great day. This is Kilo Delta 7, Papa Whiskey Bravo Dave, the High Desert Pirate Radio, listening for K7TTY. What you got going on? Come ahead.
2: Well, this is K7TTY. I'm not sure if I have to wait for the squirt tail to unhang, but I'll go ahead and talk anyway. I'm not much sure going down in Renton. I'm on my Balfong walkie-talkie. I just finished eating breakfast downstairs. Finished reading the newspaper. I still read the newspaper on the computer. I got to find out what's going on here in the local Seattle area. And now I'm wandering upstairs because I'm still in my pajamas. And I decided, well, am I going to lounge around in my pajamas all day long, or am I going to get up and do something useful, like lay around the rest of the day and read? I don't know. Maybe go outside and try to get some exercise. You know, like do a little work in the garage. God, what a mess it is down there. I don't know if your garage is like mine, but it gets so cluttered up sometimes you can't walk around in there without tripping over something. But other than that, just a beautiful day. My wife is downstairs doing what she does on her phone, playing games or whatnot. I don't know. I don't keep track of her, but she enjoys what she does, and I let her do it. She lets me do what I want to do. So with that, K7TTY, Bill and Renton, saying good morning.
1: Well, hey, have a wonderful Wednesday. Yeah, no, my shop's actually fairly organized, I hate to tell you. That's embarrassing. But being a serious woodworker, I tend to keep things pretty much in order. Although, at the moment, it is kind of a mess. I've got all the rock hounding equipment stuff out of the truck, and so, yeah, it's covering up my table saw and a bunch of other things, so got to get back on the ball and get those all cleaned up so I can get back to woodworking. So there you go. But hey, have a great day. Happy Wednesday, hump day, and to everybody. And we will catch you later. So last at that here today, Sakatumi, KX2CW, take it away.
3: You bet your sweet bippy. Turn my microphone gain up just very slightly so I can back off and I don't have to talk very loud. Anyway, you know, I'm fine with Beach, quote, beating me, unquote, to the punch. I actually was holding back. You notice that I kind of waited till there was like a gap and nobody was replying before I kind of went, X2CW. I looked out of the window and I can't find the mountain anywhere. I'm drinking Joan Brew. You know, poor Richard's coffee, mocha here, out of a mason jar. But it's a mason jar for which I've fitted a plastic lid that I drilled a hole in to put a straw in, and it is sitting inside of my kind of home fabricated, I just got a notification, I don't recognize the tone, my Lowboy French press basket that I've adapted with a piece of a wetsuit sleeve for an insulator. So it's pretty custom and it's pretty stable, and besides, I made it, so I like it a lot. I stayed up too late last night, so I do not know how many hours of sleep I had. And I am kind of drawing a blank on what to talk about. I mean, I had a very bizarre dream that I woke up from, but I won't even get started on that because it's so bizarre. I'm continuing to read the Blue Mars. I'm about only a third of the way through it because I've really, it's the third reading. And, you know, fun thing about the third reading is I already know that precarious situation, like they could get killed or something, I already know they're not going to die. I know what they do later in the story. So right now, Nergal has got become sick from diving in polluted water, and they've whisked him back up the space elevator to Mars gravity section, where he's recuperating. And you think he's going to die, but I know he doesn't, because he features prominently later in the book. But I don't know. And plus, come over passages, meaningful passages again, and I haven't even marked them, but I'm going, this part, this passage, oh my. And this is one of the treats of rereading books. But I've talked long enough. Somehow I managed to do it. KX2CW, all the numbers to all my hams. What a beautiful day it is. Air quality index is 22 here. KX2CW, back to net.
1: Hey, Joan, enjoyed the book. And hey, great to hear from you this morning. We'll see you tonight on the Zoom, the queue, of course, which I'll be announcing probably after the next round or two. We'll do the news from the high desert because there's some fun stuff coming up. And hey, have a great day. Yeah, you bet your sweet ditty. Yeah, you betcha. All right. Well, that takes me to the bottom of the list. This is Kilo Delta 7, Papa Whiskey Bravo Day, the High Desert Pirate Radio down here in Central Oregon, and coming to you via an All-Star node, which reminds me, we are All-Star and Echo Link connected, so if you're coming in on the Internet, we love to hear from you as well, and we've had some check-ins that way already. And I am looking for more Internet stations. Who's out there on the Internet? I'll still take Short Horizon stations, but who's on the Internet that would like to check in? Come ahead.
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1: That would be my couples partner. Hello, Jim. Hello, Jane. Got you on the list. Next check-in.
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1: Good morning, Roy. Got you from up to the hill there and about same latitude as I am. Well, no, we're a little southy, I guess, but where we are here, but yeah, almost the same latitude, but on the other side of the hill. There you go. We'll be back in just a second, Roy. Hang on there. Next check-in.
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0: Okay, let's take a break right there. Let's back up, see what Jim and Jane, my devil's partner's up to over there. And, hey, you got the ball. Take it away.
1: Well, hey, good morning there, Dave, and everybody out there. Yeah, we've got, the sun is out today, but it's, even though the, I don't know if it's really bright or not, but the AQI is about 65 over here today, so not too bad. So, but the wind is blowing, so it's just one of those cool days, almost 69 degrees outside, but you go outside with that wind chill makes it cold. But anyway, not much else. I got one good story for you this morning, I guess. See if I can get it told here quickly. My son was on a business trip today, flying back from Minneapolis, back to Seattle on his way down to Bend, and he said they were about 80 feet above the ground landing. You know how everything is so regimented on final approach. And some guy gets up, had to go to the bathroom, and he runs down the aisle. The flight attendant screaming at him, heads for the laboratory up in the front of the plane in the first class section, and went in there, and I guess they locked him in there. But the funny thing, you know, the plane landed safely, but the funny thing was the announcement that the captain made after they landed him. Welcome to Seattle, where the local time is 8:35, and thank you all of you who stayed in your seats during landing. They made light of it, but I don't know if the guy got arrested or what. So, more to follow, I guess, maybe on the Zumba Q tonight. So, other than that, Jane is going to go into her quilting group today, and that's about it. We'll see you tonight. No more stories, at least not for now. This is Jim and Jane at Deer Lake K7, PDZ.
0: Hey, Jim, thank you for that image this morning. I definitely needed that. Oh, man. Ouch. Oh, well. Hey, you and Jane have a great day, and we will look forward to seeing you on the Zumba Q tonight. And, yeah, take care. I think we all have some good plane stories, and, yeah, that's a good one. I've seen sort of similar things happen, but not quite that close to the landing, but, yeah, well, we'll see. Anyway, have a great day. We'll talk to you later. Let's see what Roy is up to, my neighbor across the hill here. Yeah, KD7WA, what you got going on? Take it away.
2: Good morning, Dave, and all the others on the net here. This is Roy, KD7WA. It's about 65 right now, I think, getting up to about 82. Let's see, what's going on? Well, you know, we dug all the treasures out of my attic. We found more things I never even remembered being up there, including my old tube caddy with all those old tubes, vacuum tubes in it. And the old Underwood typewriter and a bunch of 78 records from my mom and dad. Typewriter was my mom. And so, and then a bunch of high school stuff for my wife, who was going to go up to her 60th reunion in Mount Vernon, Washington, on the 3rd of September. So we found a bunch of treasures from our high school she's going to pick up and share with them. So anyhow, my son and daughter-in-law, they are in Vegas right now, so I just texted them. They need to go see Red Rock Canyon in, there in Las Vegas. It's just beautiful. I actually think that's almost as nice as Crater Lake, but I think Crater Lake is my favorite place in the world. And let's see, plane things. Yeah, I was flying into Juneau, Alaska one time, and just... we could almost see the runway, and he pulled back and took off, and I guess another plane wanted the runway more than we did. So that's my story, and I'm sticking to it. So with that, Lily and I are just out walking, like I said here. She loves to do a lot of investigating. So this is KD7WA back to back to Carl.
0: Hey, Hey, Roy, great to hear from you this morning. Yeah, you know, we've got quite a contingent from the... we have the Oregon contingent of the PSRG down here, I swear. It's kind of great fun, so always good to hear from other people here in the state. So, yeah, excellent. And, yeah, I love Crater Lake. That is definitely one of my favorite places. Although, I got to say, Newberry Caldera is awfully cool, too. Down here just south of Bend is kind of, on the way to Crater Lake from where we live. So, but, yeah, we like Newberry in that area, too, which is really quite pretty. And, of course, Steens Mountain down there is also a stunning place. Holy cow. Crazy place at that. So there you go. Roy, have a great Wednesday. Happy hump day, and we will catch you later. Let's see how the bar chords are going. W7JSM. Lay it on me.
3: Well, hey, Dave, I'm mobile, so I might be a little noisy in the background, but I'm mobile on my way to my surgery consult for my knee, so hopefully I'll have a date to when they're going to do it and when I walk out today. So, bar cards are going. I'm practicing a couple times, a few practice sessions a day, and eventually I'll get them. There's a couple that are sounding better, but still a work in progress. So anyway, I won't keep you. W7JSM back to that.
0: Hey, John, hope all one goes well with that. And, yeah, yesterday I was down in Bend having a biopsy done on my chin. It was one of the most painful things I've ever done in years. Oh, man, it was not fun. But I hope that all goes well for you and you get a date and can adapt accordingly. And I'm sure you're it'll be nice to get that done and get back on the mend again. So there you go. Mobile face there out there, John. Yeah, I can still barely talk this morning, so it's kind of interesting. So, anyway, you have a great day, and we will catch you later. All right, that takes me to the bottom of the list. I'm going to do the news from the high desert real quick and let everybody know what's going on in the neighborhood, so to say. The beautiful day in the neighborhood. Yeah, that's what I'm saying. All right, so let me let it drop so I get a clear slate on the repeater, and I will start with the news from the high desert. Hang on just a minute. Okay, we're on the PSRG repeater here in Seattle, Washington. And this net meets every single day at 9 a.m., noon, and 9 p.m. And, of course, the next one coming up, of course, is Jax and Nooner, KI7RMU, hosting that one. And don't forget the ZoomBQ tonight at 6:30. And let's see, we have also on the same repeater at 7:47 a.m. every day is the Puget Sound Boaters Net. Good source of local weather observations as well as critter reports and other fun stuff. So listen in on that. They do take visitors at the end, even though it's a formal roll call. So don't be a stranger there. The Simplex Net is at 146.56 megahertz every Saturday evening at 8 p.m. So go check that out and see how your radio works without going through the repeater. It's kind of fun. So there you go. Go get that one checked out. Radio Club of Tacoma has an open house every day from 10 to 2, or every Saturday from 10 to 2. And you can go out to the Radio Club of Tacoma and website and get the details on where it is, what it is, how it is, and all that fun stuff. So go meet some friends and get an eyeball and have fun. Okay, don't forget the bumper shoot is coming up September 15th and 16th. No, 5th through the 6th. Sorry about that. Labor Day weekend, of course. Also coming up is August 17th is the Washington State International Kite Fair. And that's, I believe, over in Long Beach. So you can look that up online. And that's always fun. Some beautiful kites and things get out there. And take your own kites, stunt kites, all kinds of fun stuff. So battle kites, all kinds of neat stuff going on. September 17th is also new net number 2500. Holy cow, has it really not been that long? Yes, it has. So go check out the, I'm sure there's going to be some special things going on associated with that new net number 2500. Let me let her drop a minute. Okay, continuing on here. Check out the new net. September 19th is Talk Like a Pirate Day. That should be the higher desert pirate here. And, okay, it's also, today is National Potato Day, so if you like potatoes, hey, good day to have a baked potato or some candied yams or something, I don't know. Soft Ice Cream Day, so, yeah, good thing for dessert after having a nice potato. And Aviation Day, so there you go. For all of you pilots out there, it is National Aviation Day. With that, I'm going to say, hey, that's the end of the High Desert News, so who's out there? I'm opening it up to everybody. Who would like to check in? Come ahead.
4: Hey, Shreeley, good morning.
0: Good morning, Rich. Got you on the list. Next check-in.

0: Well, I have someone trying to come in on the do drop in node, but it's so broken I didn't catch any real audio. Give it another shot. Let's see if we can pull you in. I'd sure like to talk to you this morning if we can, so give it another shot. Let's see if we can pull you in. Go ahead. Well, all I caught was something mobile. Maybe if you get in a little better position since you're mobile, we can try it again. Give me a couple of minutes to get a couple more check-ins, and then let's give it another try and see if we can pull you in. So hang on a second. All right. Who else is out there that would like to check in? Come ahead.
1: N7VLX, Greg.
0: Greg, got you on the list. Next check-in.

0: Well, that's sounding pretty quiet. Okay, there was a station trying to get in that was mobile, and we were having troubles hearing you. Let's give it another shot, see if we can pull you in. Give it a try.
1: 57 Delta Juliet Alpha. Whiskey 7 Delta Juliet Alpha.
0: Whiskey 7 Delta Juliet Alpha. Got you that time. Hey, much better signal there. So you've got a much better location. All right. We'll be back to here. Well, actually, I've got you a good copy on you. You want to go ahead and give your report real quick? Take it away. Go ahead.

0: Well, maybe he was an IO. All right. We'll do that. Or I'll give him one more shot before we... let's run the list real quick while I got a couple of good stations. K3, Oscar, Echo, go. Take it away, would you, Rich?
1: Good morning, Dave. And I got Polo on my lap here. He's trying to check in as well. How about that? Anyway, oh, goodness, Dave, the sun just popped out. It was gray this morning, but I got hard shadows now, which means I am going to load a bunch of, I'm just going to call it miscellaneous stuff into the car and make a Goodwill run today. Got to clean out some of the stuff around here. You know how that is. And other than that, I think I will be busy outside because, by golly, nature is trying to take over the back of the house. Back to you, K3OE.
0: Hey, Rich. Hopefully I have some good weather to de-jungle the back, so to say. Man, I know that feeling. Well, hey, you take care. We'll see you tonight on the Zumba Q and scritches to the Polo there. And... you know, give him a little treat for us if you would. And, hey, thanks for coming in and saying hi, and we'll catch you tonight. All right, 73. Let's see what Greg is up to. N7 Victor Lima X-ray. Take it away.
2: Hey, good morning, Dave. Hope you are doing well this morning. Hope you and Sam are doing well, and hope the fires are staying way away from you guys. AQI is 54 here today, so it's not bad. The sun's out. Looks like it's going to be a nice morning. Probably be in the 80s here this afternoon, but looks like it's going to be a nice day. Just wanted to stop in and say hello, see how you guys were doing, and wish you the best for the day. Did some camping around Crater Lake when I was a youngster, and really loved it up there. It's one of my favorite places to go camping. Hiked down to the lake, took a boat ride on the lake, and that was when I was younger. I don't know about that hike down there now. It was pretty hot that day. Anyway, Dave, have a great day. Hope it all goes well. And back to you. N7 VLX and back to the net.
0: Hey, Greg, great to hear from you this morning. And yeah, that is such a neat place. It's so unique as well. So right now they've got a bunch of it closed down. You can't go down to the lake right now. They're improving the trail, and they're rebuilding a bunch of stuff, and so, at the moment, that part of it, at least, is closed down, but the camping and all that's still open up above, and the lodges and all that, so, yeah, quite the nice place, though. I do love it there. So, hey, fires aren't threatening us too much. We had a little blow-up yesterday evening, and I'm hoping they maybe got that a little more under control this morning. And other than that, that's kind of it. So we'll see. Unfortunately, they're saying thunderstorms possibly on Friday, and that is not a good thing. As much as I love a good thunderstorm, we don't need it here where it's so dry. So we'll see what we get. That we got a little front coming up from the south, and that's usually where these come from. So we'll see what happens. I'll keep everybody posted. Have a wonderful Wednesday, and hump day, and we will catch you later. And let's see, what was I doing there? Let's give it one more shot. W7 Delta Juliet Alpha. Are you still out there? And let's get a report. Go ahead. Okay, nothing heard there. All right, but I got him on the list, so life is good. That takes me into that list. Who else is out there that would like to check in? This is Kilo Delta 7, Papa Whiskey Bravo Dave, the High Desert Fire Radio. I'm listening for you. Come ahead.
3: 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Alec.
0: Alec, gotcha. Next check-in.
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0: Bill, I got you on the list. I did not copy your whole call sign, but you'll know when I call for you. I'll be back in just a second. You can tell me the rest of your call sign. Hang on a minute. And next check-in.
5: W278, this is James.
0: Good morning, James. Got you on the list, and next check-in.

0: make a good list of three to roll with. So, hey, let's back up, see what Alec is up to. Hey, KF7 Alpha Zulu Victor, take it away.
1: Good morning, Dave. Yeah, speaking of the weather again, I'm looking at the satellite right now. Unfortunately, maybe it looks like the weather headed your way is kind of staying off the coast, although there is just a general mass moving north. But for us up here, there's rain! There's some rain! Oh my goodness, there's rain! At least on the radar, there's a little blob of stuff happening right off the peninsula. It's like dead west of the tip of the peninsula, so. And we are supposed to get some rain later this week, so on Saturday here, so hopefully we'll get some rain and no thunderstorms anywhere for anybody. Forget that stuff. Anyways, Ken just headed out for work this morning. I'm sitting here watching Maggie. She's playing with a toy. Madison is on the couch, just kind of chilling out right now herself. And I don't really have much of an agenda yet today. Yesterday was 100% radio day. Radio for my car, radio for Ken's car. I did a little bit on his, actually. And then I fixed my 6-meter, 10-meter fan dipole, which I didn't really fix myself, per se. It just doesn't have a problem anymore. So I'll take credit, I guess, maybe. And then, what else? So put an antenna switch on my, between my two 2-meter radios here, so I can switch between those, the new modern radio and the old 70s radio. So, yeah, it was completely radio day, and then I totally messed up at the evening net, and was on the reverse, and then was on the talk ground, and just bungled it last night. So I was joking with Jack that the RF scrambled my brain, but as I think everybody does know, and Jack happily pointed out, my brain's been scrambled for far longer than yesterday. So, yeah, I'll figure out what I'm doing today. Kind of an idle moment here, waiting for the last bit of stuff to finish so we can do the rest of our flooring. And, yeah, I'm not sure what. I'll figure it out, though. I'll let you know by noon. Anyways, thanks for running the net, Dave. This is Alec, KF7AZV. Hopefully everybody has a fantastic day.
0: Hey, Alec, great to hear from you. And, yeah, have a wonderful Wednesday and switches to the pet units there, of course, always. And, so, yeah, have a happy hump day Wednesday. Yeah, there we go. And, yeah, go have a potato and some soft ice cream. I don't know. It's one of those days. What the heck. Have a great day, and we will catch you later. Let's see what Bill is up to here. KM7, and I think it's Yankee Alpha Delta, but I'm not sure at all. Bill, give me your call sign and take it away.
2: You bet. It's Kilo Mike 7 Alpha Yankee Delta. Bill in Canyon Park. Alex talks faster than my ears can hear. I mean, that's some really, really rapid talk. But anyway, I'm just, I've been told to stay out of my shop and stay in the house and in my chair because I had a little incident this morning, and my wife is taking the grandkids to the aquarium this morning, and she says I cannot go out to my shop, and so I just get to sit here all day and play on the computer. It's just one of those deals where you have a couple of heart attacks, and it just bothers her that I might go out and do something. And anyway, yesterday was fantastic. I had six of my radio buddies from GMRS, Cougar Mountain. They came up here, and my wife fixed up just an absolutely fantastic brunch. She made her famous blueberry muffins and a lemon loaf, and she had a couple of those fruit plates. It was just fun, and the guys, we just sat here and we just told stories, you know, told history from, we know the guys were on the radio, but we don't know what they did. So I said, we're going to have a history thing today. Oh, really, Bill? And I said, starting at, you're 21 years old, what have you done? And that was really interesting from all the guys. Those are some cool stories. And that's all I got for today. This is Kilo Mike 7, Alpha Yankee Delta, back to net.
0: Hey, Bill, well, it does sound like a good day to maybe stay out of the shop for a little bit. What the heck? But, hey, have a good Wednesday, and, have a good time. I bet the stories were great, so there you go. Well, 73s, have a wonderful day. Happy Wednesday, and we will catch you later. Yeah. Have a nice, safe day out there. All right, James, what you got going on? WQ78, take it away.
3: WQ78, this is James. Good morning, everyone. And thank you, Ron. Is it Ron? No, it's Pirate Dave. I'm so bad for doing the net. It is a beautiful day here in Kirklandia. I've got 63 degrees on my deck. Hazel is here with me. Everybody is out and about. Hazel and I are enjoying some scrambled eggs and a little toast. And then I'm baking a chicken breast for Hazel. It's in the oven here, so we can take care of Hazel. And we'll be doing more. Well, it is busy work, but we're getting slowly creeping up on the big board meeting in September here for the Sons of Norway. And there you go. So life is good. I'm enjoying a fine cup of pizza coffee. And there it is. This is James wishing everyone a good day. Be well, be safe. Don't burn WQ7H back to net.
0: Hey, James, have a great day. And stretches to the pet unit there, of course, Hazel. And you take care. Have a good Wednesday, and we will catch you later. All right, this takes me to the bottom of the list. This is Kilo Delta 7, Papa Whiskey Bravo Dave, the High Desert Pirate Radio. And I am listening for more radio check-ins, comments, complaints, or anything for the good of the net. Please come ahead.
4: K7PJD, Paul.
0: Oh, I got you on the list. Hang on a minute. And I'm sure I got your call sign wrong. But I'll call for Paul, and I'll get you. And you can correct me on the call sign. All right, next check-in, please.
5: Victor Echo 1, VE1, Charlie, Mike Delta, VE1, CMD, Mobile. In and out there, Dave.
0: Roger that. Got you down with your I.O. this morning and mobile very safe. Great to hear from you, and thanks for coming by and saying hi. You have a great day. Happy Wednesday. We'll talk to you another time. All righty. Next check-in.
6: 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I'll be in I.O. this morning, Dave.
0: Hey, Skipper. Great to hear from you. And you have a wonderful Wednesday. I got you down with your I.O. this morning. And have a wonderful Wednesday, and we'll talk to you soon. All right, next check-in.
7: Kilo Mike 7, Alpha Yankee Delta for a recheck.
0: Alpha Yankee Delta with a recheck. Hey, Bill, why don't you go ahead and take it away? And then we'll run the rest of the list. So I got you down with a recheck there. So go ahead and take it away. Give me your recheck, and go.
7: Thank you very much. What I'm looking for is a signal check. I've got a handheld here hooked up to an outside antenna, and I'm just wondering if this is the juice is worth the squeeze on this. I think I'm just going to pass on it and get a bigger base radio. Over.
0: Well, I'm reading you into the repeater as a Charlie Mike 5, so I think you're sounding pretty doggone good. Got a good clear signal, and audio might be just a tad bit low, but I don't think so. I think you're doing great. Back to you.
7: That's what I needed to hear. It's good news. So I will send everything, Kilo Mike 7, Alpha Yankee Delta, back to the net, and you all have a fantastic day.
0: Alrighty, you too. Have a great day, and glad you came back Yeah, we got you good. There you go. Paul, what you up to? I copied K7PJB, but I'm pretty sure I'm not right on that. Paul, what's your call sign, and take it away.
4: Hey there, Dave. Got it close. It's Kilo 7 Juliet Spa. So, still waking up, working on that second cup of coffee. Was jumping in. Something cool just happened. I'm in Tacoma. The port of Tacoma has a bunch of different ways of promoting and having the people learn about the port. They do monthly bus tours, but they also do once a year boat tours of the port of Tacoma. And tickets just became available yesterday. I was on the mailing list and got in and got some tickets for the noon boat. They have the day they're doing it is like six different times that they're doing the boat tour. So I got in for noon. The cool thing is, it's happening on September 13th, which is my birthday. So that worked out pretty cool, and then I managed to get a few other people. So far, everyone who's gotten tickets is actually also a local ham. I'm trying to get some other friends who aren't as well. But Rebecca, KK7IJZ, Ben, K7LLZ, and Steve, K7YM, all got tickets as well. Go on the Port of Tacoma's website. They just opened up, like, more tickets. Yesterday, they disappeared within an hour, but somehow there's more. If people are interested, maybe you can get some tickets and join us. Or if, you know, the noon is filled up, take a tour anyway. It sounds like a pretty cool thing. Learn a bit about one of the largest ports in America, get out on the water in a nice fall day. K7PJP, back to net.
0: Hey, Paul, thank you for the correction on the call sign there. Got it now. And, my birthday is the 18th, so there you go. Maybe I should come up and join you guys. No, I'm kidding. have a good time on the tour of the Port of Tacoma. I think that's pretty awesome. So enjoy and have a good time with that. And, get an eyeball with some friends. There you go. So, hey, have a great day. Happy Wednesday. And we will catch you later. All right, this is Kilo Delta 7, Papa Whiskey Bravo Dave, High Desert Pirate Radio. Listening for more radio check-ins, comments, complaints, or anything for the good of the net, please come ahead.
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0: Good morning, Tim. Got you on the list. Next check-in.
9: Kilo Foxtrot 7, Alpha Zulu Victor, recheck.
0: Recheck. Alec, got you on the list with a recheck. Next check in. Okay, so I don't forget it. Let's start with Alec with a recheck. KF7 Alpha Zulu Victor, take it away.
10: Hello again, Dave. Thanks. Hope we might have some third-party traffic for Maggie. Oh, here we go. Paul's checked in there. I just got a ticket for myself, so I'll see y'all down there. And happy birthday, KF7AZV.
0: There you go. Excellent day. It looks like you're going to have a good meeting. Take your ham radios. Give her a report while you're in the middle of it. I don't know. We'll see what we get. Hey, have a great time, and thanks for coming back with a recheck. Let's see what Tim is up to. KI7 Zulu Echo India. Take it away, Tim.
8: Oh, my. Life is so interesting. I've done my darndest to stay away from AI. In fact, I've only used AI intentionally one time. Of course, when you do a Google search, the first thing that pops up are the AI, you know, summary things, but I try to scroll past those down to what I'm really looking for, which is web links and what have you. But I did use web AI a couple of weeks ago. I was writing some business memo, and I had this one really, really awkward sentence. So I took it and stuck it in the AI, and it gave me a better sentence. So I appreciated that, but otherwise, I really tried to avoid it. And you know, one thing about these data centers is they're building all these data centers. They're huge. What are they, how long, what's the lifetime of a data center? I mean, you know, this stuff is going to advance. There's going to be supercomputer things. Well, we already got supercomputers, but I mean, all the, you know, new stuff that's coming out, and even like these graphics chips and stuff that they're buying up for all these data centers. What's the life expectancy of those? So what's, are these data centers still all going to be there in 5 years, 10 years? And what happens to the buildings when the data centers leave? So I'm kind of concerned about all that, plus all the natural resources one has. But anyway, I'm going to drop a second. The company I'm working for is retiring me at the end of the year, so I'm kind of open to other opportunities. And on LinkedIn, I got a message the other day about this AI company that's possibly interested in me working for them, part-time or full-time, whatever. And I think it might be a Chinese company. I'm not sure. But anyway, they set up to do an interview with me today. I thought it was going to be an interview. Anyway, it was going to be on Signal, and I've only used Signal a few times without going into all the gory details. It's like I couldn't get my Signal to work, and then finally I realized, because I did a Google search, not through AI, and said that, oh yeah, if you haven't used Signal in the last 3 months, then you need to like reload it because it's an update and whatever. So I did all that. Anyway, I've got it on my computer and on my laptop, on my phone, so I had both applications open, and then I get the message, but only on my phone. For some reason, it wouldn't show up on my computer, and they didn't want to have a conversation. They wanted to send me, they wanted to do it through the messaging, you know, text or whatever. And anyway, I couldn't get my computer to show up, so I had to type all this stuff out character by character on my stupid smartphone. And I think the whole thing, it kind of sounded like an AI interview thing. And at the end, you know, I answered all their questions, and I said, well, they wanted a resume, and I said, okay, I could update my resume. I mean, I've been working at this company for 16 years, so I haven't had to update my resume. I said I'd update it, send it to them tomorrow. They gave me an email address to send it to, and then it's like, it just stopped. It's like, it didn't end the conversation. So I sent them kind of a snarky message at the end after I hadn't heard anything for 5 minutes. I said, please train your AI that generally the party that starts the communication will end the communication. Thank you very much. Thank you for your time. Goodbye. So that's how my day is going so far. KI7CEI.
0: Oh, man. It does sound like a bit of an interesting exchange there. Tim, great to hear from you, and hopefully things will work, get straightened out there. So, hey, have a wonderful Wednesday, and we will catch you later. 73's there. All righty. Well, hey, okay, that takes me to the list of the bottom of that list of two. So who else is out there that would like to check in on this beautiful Wednesday morning? Come ahead, please. And 7-3-J-E, Randy, in the wilds of Duluth.
11: Juliet 5, Bravo Lima Charlie, this is Charles.
0: Okay, Charles, I got you. Yeah, that was almost a perfect double. Who was the other station there that was trying to check in with Charles?
12: November 7, Charlie, Juliet Echo, Randy.
0: Randy, there we go. I should have known that. All right, got you on the list. Got Charles on the list. Who's next? Well, looks like we're down to Tuesdays, so let's start out with Randy N7, Charlie Juliet Echo. Take it away.
12: N7CJE, thank you. Down here in the wilds of southern Des Moines. Crazy part of the world, just above Redondo. And I'm sitting here looking at some pictures from last night of 6 gill sharks, friends of mine, who I've been diving with for many years. And every summer we're out here diving in Redondo getting pictures of the 6 gills. They come right up to you, totally harmless. But yeah, it's kind of righteous. So she took a really good picture last night. I'm very proud of her. Other than that, I was hoping to get in earlier, but right at 9 o'clock I had a contractor I had scheduled came by to give me a bid on the project. So I was like, great. But I caught up with you guys at the last minute. Other than that, I'm... There we go. And Kind of messed up around here. Both my knees have finally gone. The right one's been out for months, and now the left knee is starting to go. I think I'm losing the meniscus in that knee, too. So it's like, there's a lot of projects I just had to stop. I can't do them anymore. Oh, well, that's the way that goes. N7CJ.
13: Hey, Randy, glad you got some good time with a six-gill shark. Those are pretty amazing. And they're big sharks, that's for sure. So, yeah. Fortunately, they tend to be very docile. But you got to wonder, if one of those got mad, it would not be a good thing. So there you go. Well, hey, good luck with the knees. And, it's probably time to get them done. So there you go. Lots of people have done it, and very successfully. So, hey, we'll see what happens. Keep us posted. Hey, have a great day. We'll catch you later. Let's see what Charles is up to. I did not copy the whole call sign, Charles, so give me your call sign and take it away with a report. Go ahead.
14: It is Kilo Juliet 5, Bravo Lima Charlie. I'm here near Austin, Texas, and it's hot. Yesterday was 102. The main reason I'm making the connection and the check-in here is that I am testing an all-node plus that I got from the young guy, Colin, K0NNK.com is his website, and I had a hotspot with him a few years ago, and that worked great. He's introduced this all-node plus, and it is, that does All-Star Echo Link DMR YSF NXDN P25 M17 all over analog FM. So, but I've been messing with it for 2 days, couldn't get it to work. Finally realized the problem was an old HT that I had. Reprogrammed a different one, and I'm finally getting on. So, thanks for the check-in. Kilo Juliet 5, Bravo Lima Charlie.
13: Charlie, I got a great signal on you, Charles, there, and you're coming into the repeater just fine. Audio might be a touch low, but it's hard to tell, but I certainly got a full copy on you, no problems whatsoever, so, hey, you're doing good. Have a wonderful Wednesday, rest of your Wednesday, and we'll catch you later, 73. All right, this is Kilo Delta 7, Papa Whiskey Bravo Dave, the High Desert Pirate Radio. I'm listening for more radio check-ins, comments, complaints, or anything for the good of the net. Come ahead.
15: Whiskey 5, Charlie Delta November, Eden, Tyler, Texas.
13: Hey, we're down to onesies, twosies, so take it away. What you got going on today? Come ahead.
15: Well, hello, Dave, to you in the net. Just a good old four-letter word, W-O-R-K, Dave. Likewise, Charles in Texas. We're forecast to be 104 today in East Texas, with heat indexes pushing up 110 or higher. So, yeah, it's going to be a little bit of a baker of a day. Our AC quit yesterday. We got it working last night, but it was pretty brutal in the house. I'm actually connecting on a Kits for Ham All-Star EchoLink node, which I actually really, really like. But that's all it does. That's all it was designed to do. So the other one sounds like it's got a few extra bells and whistles. Other than that, not an awful lot going on. Just trying to push through some code here for work and try to keep the cats from chewing cables on my desk.

Good luck with that. My two cats love to do that. So we go wireless as much as possible because they are monsters at chewing up cables and that kind of thing. Yeah, they just look at it as another cat toy. And so there you go. Well, hey, thanks for coming by and saying hi. Have a wonderful Wednesday. And we'll catch you again another time here. So have a great day. Who else is out there? I'm listening for you. Come ahead.

0: All right. Anybody else out there that would like to check in, name and call sign, I'm taking rechecks, rice checks, wheat checks, corn checks, new checks, you name it, come ahead. Well, I guess it's time to put a bow on it. So with that, hey, everybody have a wonderful Wednesday. I want to thank you all for your participation, your support, encouragement. Man, it's a great group, and thank you all for coming in and saying hi this morning. We had five different states check in two different countries. And let's see, I had 23 unique check-ins this morning with three rechecks, so that was pretty cool. I've got 10:02 at the closing time. And, hey, everybody have a great day. Listen in on the new net, see what's going on then. Jack's going to be doing that one. And don't forget, it's Potato Day, Soft Ice Cream Day, and Aviation Day. And, hey, I'm going to return the repeater to its normal use. And so for now, everybody have a great Wednesday, hump day. This is Kilo Delta 7, Papa Whiskey Bravo Dave, saying bye.
1: When do I get Old Sailor Day? That's what I'm looking forward to. N7CJ.
0: Hey, welcome aboard. It's actually Talk Like a Pirate Day is coming up September 19th, so maybe we can do it that way. How's that sound? Back to you.
1: Yeah, it's the pirate's favorite letter of the alphabet, R. And in my case, U.S. Coast Guard, so it's like, all right, heave to, we're coming aboard. Where's your life jacket? That kind of stuff.
0: Hey, I've only been boarded by the Coast Guard one time, and that was when I was sailing back from Hawaii. And we were a couple hundred, well, just off Nia Bay, and they came out and said hello to us, and of course, no problem. But we had all our ducks in a row. So, yeah, we've been on the ocean for 19 days at that point. So, 18 days, I guess, at that point. We got back to Seattle on day 19, so there you go. It was a great trip, though. Man, I love the open ocean. So, what can you say? That's part of being a sailor, I guess. Back to you.
1: Wow, that's a pretty good time. Actually, 18, 19 days coming in from Hawaii. You guys did good. Yeah, I understand. I have sailed all over the place on Coast Guard vessels, my own boats. I was a liveaboard in the 80s and did a lot of sailing up and around Vancouver Island. Never had a chance to get over to, didn't have the time to sail to Hawaii. I was hoping. But I did have a chance when I got transferred to Florida, and I was able to ship my boat, my 43-foot young son, down to New Orleans, and we put it all back together there and then sailed from New Orleans around Florida on up to Melbourne, Florida, which is where I was being stationed for a while. So, yeah, that was a great couple of weeks. We had a good time doing that. Fun. Yeah, I miss it. And all the years I've spent in the diving business and the sailing boat business and Uncle Sam's Confused Group, yeah, I miss it a lot. But now the knees have blown out. After almost 56 years of diving, I had to call it quits. So that really makes me mad. Oh, well. Well, anyway, have fun out there. N7CJ.
0: Hey, Randy, well, you know, it's funny because, yeah, I haven't sailed to Hawaii. I've sailed back from Hawaii a couple of times. Doing boat deliveries, and
1: never had a chance to get over to, didn't have the time to sail to

0: diving business and the sailing boat business and Uncle Sam's Confused Group. Yeah, I miss it a lot, but now the knees have blown out. After almost 56 years of diving, I had to call it quits. So that really makes me mad. Oh, well. Well, anyway, have fun out there. N7CJ.
1: Hey, Randy. Well, you know, it's funny because yeah, I haven't sailed to Hawaii. I've sailed back from Hawaii a couple of times doing boat deliveries. And so, yeah, the second one was one of the Vic Maui racing yachts. The owner asked me to bring the boat back for him. So, more correctly, I volunteered to bring the boat back for him because I just left it out there. And so that's how I ended up coming back from Hawaii. And a couple of times. The first time I came back from Hawaii was a 27-day trip, and that was on a 27-foot boat. So there you go. That was, quite the experience. You know, really loved it, and yeah. So I don't know that I would do it again. I guess, like you, I'm physical capabilities have deteriorated over the years, I think. But, anyway. Well, hey, you have a great Wednesday, and we will catch you later. I'll clear us out here. This is KD7 Papa Whiskey Bravo, and I'll be clear with N7 PJE.
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1: VO1 UKZ, you have another sort of start here in 4 minutes, John. 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

0: Good afternoon, this is Tech, 7RMU, and hold on a second, everybody. Alright, let's try that again. Good afternoon, everybody. This is Jack, KI7RMU, and this is the Noon Net on the WW7PSR2-meter repeater operated by the Puget Sound Repeater Group here in Seattle, Washington. It's Wednesday, August 19th, 2026. 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If you'd like to give an I.O. or a report of up to 3 minutes, all I need is your name and call sign. Again, I'm Jack, KI7RMU. Come ahead now with your call sign and name, please.
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0: All right, Ken, I've got you. Birthday boy, who's next, please?
3: With the Juliet Niner Echo, WK9E, Mike in Indiana. Good afternoon, Jack.
0: Mike is on the list. Who's next?
4: WQ7H, this is James. I'd like to be in and out, Jack. Thank you.
0: All right, I've got an IO for you, James, WQ7H. And thank you so much for checking in. Good to hear you, my friend. All right, more stations. Let's hold in and go back and say good afternoon to George, KB0. MAI, what's going on, George?
1: Yeah, Kilo Bravo Zero, Mike Alpha India, live from KCMO. Not much. I think I checked in with you yesterday, didn't I, too? More rain. I'm starting to think we actually live in Washington instead of Missouri. It's actually been cooler. Just been kind of hanging around the house, taking care of some stuff. Barbecuing, that kind of thing, but nothing really important, just taking life easy. Anyhow, just wanted to check in, say hi, and, support the group. Back to you, KB0MAI.
0: Well, George, hold on a second. If you're barbecuing and it's raining, I imagine you are under a covered... an awning of some sort, maybe a canopy out in the yard. What's the deal there? You must have some kind of cover, I would imagine.
1: No, sir. We are not wussies down here in Missouri. We'll do it any way we can. In thunderstorms, tornadoes, hurricanes, if there is ever a hurricane in Missouri, you name it, hail, heavy snow, I don't care, man. We're gonna have our barbecue year round. But if you guys need an umbrella or something, I won't fault you. Back to you.
0: All right, he must have the motto for the post office inscribed on his house somewhere. That's great. All right, that's the spirit, George. Who cares about the weather? Just get out there and put those steaks on the grill. Darn it. Anyway. All right, you have a great afternoon. Enjoy the rest of the day there, George. Thank you for checking in. Let's go say hi to the birthday boy. I already sang you happy birthday on the phone. I didn't do it in my voice because that would, you'd probably fall over dead. But the N1KEN birthday boy, hey, good afternoon, Ken.
5: Well, good afternoon, everybody. Yes, N1KEN, and it is my birthday. It made it another year around the sun there. That's always a good thing. Speaking of the sun, it's getting quite warm. I'm on my back patio doing a Zoom class, and perfect timing because he said, now you need to read these sections, and I'll get back to you in 25 minutes, so perfect time to check in. You know, Jack, I wonder if you took a barbecue or you put it out on top in your yard somewhere with a lightning rod with some steaks inside. If it was hit by lightning, I wonder how well it would cook those steaks. You probably don't get to pick medium rare, rare, or maybe well done. But, you know, another way to barbecue, I guess. Anyway, with that, just N1KN. Everyone, you have a great day. I am, so you should too. Anyway, back to you, Jack. Oh, and of course, wife Pam, Molly and Irva the dog. All right, N1KN.
0: Well, if you were to vaporize the steaks, you wouldn't need very much barbecue sauce, would you? Probably not very tasty anyway. All right, well, good to hear you, Ken. Have a great birthday. I hope that Pam and River and Molly get a chance to celebrate you all day long. And just remember, do tell them your birthday is 24 hours. No going to bed early or anything like that, all right? Very good. All right, talk to you soon, Ken. Have a fantastic day, WJ9E. Mike, how are you doing today?
3: Well, good afternoon from Eastern Indiana there, Jack, George, and everybody else listening or participating. Got a pretty nice day here in Eastern Indiana. It's about 72, 73 degrees, and it's cloudy out. You can figure it'd be sunny, but it's cloudy today. It looks like it could rain, but... Oh, did it? Okay, yeah, the XYL said dead rain, so I didn't know what that
0: is. Barbecue sauce, would you? Probably not very tasty anyway. All right, well, good to hear you, Ken. Have a

0: George and everybody else listening or participating. Got a pretty nice day here in eastern Indiana. It's about 72, 73 degrees, and it's cloudy out. You'd figure it'd be sunny, but it's cloudy today. It looks like it could rain, but...
1: Oh, did it? Okay.
0: Yeah, the XYL said did rain, so I didn't know what it is. Okay, well, just want to say happy Wednesday or Hump Day. The weekend's getting closer again, so I'll say my 73. Everybody take care out there and have a blessed day, and I'll turn back to you there, Jack. Whiskey Julia 9 Echo.
2: All right, a little bit of rain out that way. We have a report, supposedly, we're going to get a little bit of precip on Saturday. And I think after this nice long run of warm weather, I think everybody's probably pretty happy about that. Of course, it does bring up the oil on the roadway, so you just got to take extra care when you're out there driving your vehicle. Anyway, hey, good to hear you there, Mike. Have a great afternoon. Enjoy your evening, sir. WQ7H James dropped by with his IO. Thank you very much, James. Let's see who else is out there for the noon net. I'm Jack KI7RMU. If you'd like to join us, come ahead. 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
4: 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Q07 Tango Tango Yankee. 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
2: 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Audio's still a bit low, just like it was last night, so when I have you come back for your report, just speak up a little bit and get a little bit closer to the mic, if you would. But we'll have you come back. K4WX, was that you keying up?
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2: 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All right, who next? 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
2: 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Alec, Tammy, Robert, who's next?
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2: All right, Jeff, stand by, please. Let's go back to the top of this segment of the new net. By the way, I'm Jack, KI7RMU, 9 minutes past the top of the hour. Bill, good afternoon, sir, N6NBN.
10: Good afternoon, Jack of the Net. Wandering around the east side, performing a few errands. Gonna stop by Arby's, get my roast beef fixed. Got the pharmacy handled. Did a Red Cross shelter survey on Mercer Island this morning. Very large, amazing facilities, nice people. And let's see, a couple more things to do, maybe some laptop time. And 6NBN, always mobile.
2: Well, unless you're not, you're hanging out with us at an event of some sort, but I get it, yeah, because you got to get to the event, right? Hey, real quick on this Red Cross shelter facility. Now, is this a cold weather facility, an all weather, an emergency shelter? What's the nature of it exactly? If you can come back there, Bill.
10: Well, I'm on the logistics team, and one of the small jobs I do for the Red Cross is that two-person teams go out to update our plans and survey of facilities that have offered the use of their facilities during emergencies, emergency shelter especially. How many showers, how many bathrooms, ADA facilities, elevator. It's really interesting because you learn to look at buildings and facilities with an eye to how many people can we be housing there in a kitchen.

0: interesting and educational, and it is for whatever. A lot of times it's apartment fires, all drops. About the most common thing that we do is house people that have had a fire in an apartment, and the whole building is then shut down, or sometimes the whole complex. So all of a sudden we got to house 50, 80 people. But also in times of greater need, if we have a major disaster. We had not updated the database in many years because of COVID and other issues. So there's changes of contact names and phone numbers and that sort of thing. But a lot of it, we still have records of the earlier surveys from like 5, 6 years ago. Anyway, very interesting small job that I would do occasionally for the Red Cross and part of the things I would like to do for them. And to be on mobile.
1: And you can't do them unless you're mobile to get to the place where he's doing the survey and updating. That's fantastic, Bill. All right, thank you very much. Really, really appreciate all your volunteer efforts. And boy, I tell you, his list is long, very long, of all his volunteer work. So, again, thank you so much, Bill, and to all the volunteers. All right, let's head down to Renton, K7TTY. Bill, what's going on with you?
2: Well, first of all, can you hear me? I changed the parameter of my walkie-talkie. Is my voice any better?
1: It's a little bit better, but I would say just speak up a little bit and get a little bit closer to the microphone element. Yes, go ahead.
2: Okay, well, you know, I'm not really used to the this newer Baofeng radio. I'm used to my older ICOM, IC7, who do you call those things? They are so ancient. IC7H transceivers. And they do not have all the agility the radios do. They're only play one frequency at a time. But I've had those things around for probably 20 years, and they have been working very excellently. But I picked up a cell phone for about $10 at a flea market, and I decided, well, got the software, programmed it, got on all of my favorite frequencies, plus more, so instead of 60, I had 999, so I had a lot more wiggle room, plus 222 megahertz, or 220 megahertz. So now I am on that band as well. So I am enjoying a heck of a lot more capability with the new walkie-talkie. Plus with the SQN type antennas versus the BNCs, I got the adapters, have all the converters to go back and forth between both radios, so I got complete flexibility. I have enough radios here for 1, 2, 3, 4, maybe 5 people to wander around with if I wanted to, which I hadn't had to do since some of my earlier days when we were operating what do you call those things? Conventions and
1: K7TTY, Bill, I think you timed out.
2: Okay, where did you lose me?
1: You were talking about you had 5 radios that you could hand out.
2: Okay, can you repeat that? I had a radio in the wrong place.
1: You were counting up your various radios there and saying you could hand them out.
2: Okay. Yeah, I've got two of these Baofeng radios that I've picked up. They're really cheap. They don't cost $100 like my old ICOM radios did. I've got 3 of those walkie-talkies, but they do not have nearly the capability of the plus 220 megahertz. So with that, that's about the end of it. Oh, also, yeah, this thing also supports the BNC and the screw-ins type and MCO or whatever you call those things. K7TTY.
1: All right, Bill. Well, hey, thanks for coming in. And your audio did start out a little bit louder, but then it kind of dropped out where it was when you first checked in. So it's just about maintaining constant level of audio there for us to be able to hear you without cranking up our radios on the receive side. But, yeah, nice job. Hey, you know what? Getting back into it, that's the way to do it. Got to get in there, check into the net, say hello, and have people give you, an audio report for your radio. Anyway, you take care, my friend. Good to hear you. Let's go down to Atlanta, K4WX. Hi, Barry.
3: Hi, Jack. How are you doing today? Been enjoying listening in, trying to work, but also multitasking. Got multiple backups running on Cloud Home Network to my NAS device, backing up various laptops and PCs. Seasoned up some chicken to throw on the griddle, but it's so hot and humid here in the southeast, I think I might wait, do that after dark and get takeout for dinner. Other than that, trying to play radio and focus on work. How are you doing?
1: All right, I'm going to hand it back to you to finish with your call sign when you're done there. Barry, I'm doing fine. Not as humid here, obviously, as in Atlanta. In Atlanta, you just step outside and you can take a shower. It's a real interesting feature, but I would not choose to live. But I love Atlanta. Atlanta's a beautiful city, all kinds of great things to do. The Sea of Course, Elk Museum, just on and on. But, yeah, anyway, hey, good to hear Barry. Back to you, please.
3: I do enjoy living here in Atlanta. I have a good airport, can get anywhere in the world pretty quickly, but I do miss living out on the West Coast. I grew up in California, a little town called Empire, about 100 miles east of San Francisco. But I will go ahead and stop with that, hand it back to Net Control. This is K4WX. Clear.
1: All right. Well, good to hear you, man. Enjoy your takeout tonight. Yeah, that might be a good alternative to getting too involved and getting all sweaty about it. Hey, nice to have you by. Thank you so much, Tacoma. And Alec, here he is, KF7AZZ. Hi, Al.
4: Good afternoon, Jack and everybody else. This is Alec, KF7AZZ. So you called and sang happy birthday to Ken, which, by the way, happy birthday to Ken. And not in your voice, so I'm curious. Was that in the style of Marilyn Monroe? That's what I would do. Anyways, as far as cooking things with lightning, to quote from Ratatouille, it might make it taste lightning-y. I don't know if you remember the scene where he gets that by lightning with the mushroom or whatever, and it pops it like popcorn, and he tastes it and goes, Anyways, actually, maybe mention this by chance before, but I actually got to work with Miss Keller once, the chef behind Ratatouille, so he was a very nice guy, very quiet and very humble. What am I doing today? I'm going to stay up. There's all these big projects, of course, but nothing I can really just do right now. Like, I'm going to go rip out my cabinet at the moment. Going to wait until it's closer to the weekend when Ken's going to be here, because otherwise cabinets go out, floor goes down. Yeah, so haven't done too much other than prepped our dinner. We're going to have some teriyaki chicken tonight with some cabbage and rice. Then I've got some to do. And while I'm sitting down at the beer, we're just going to have back and run all the way as it should be. I'm planning a man pack, actually. I changed gears. I think we're going to try to take a man pack on the, there's a boat tour. Paul's going to have some people attend with him on his birthday. So, and I know for a fact that radios down there do not work well on the, area. So hopefully we can bring something bigger aboard and we can check in from the boat. This is interesting thing about it. I'm going to use a cutting board, one of the big plastic cutting boards, a commercial NSF style one. That'll make a quick back, or whatever you call it, and just screw everything out of that. So there we go. Plant. More projects, that's what I need. Anyways, thanks for running the net check. This is KF7AZV. Have a good day, bro.
1: All right, well, that's a great project, and yeah, for the boat tour coming up, that is going to be probably the best way to do it, yeah, and no kidding. All right, well, I heard all about that tour this morning, got tickets for it, and that is awesome. And Rebecca, Paul, and some others are going out on that, Steve, of course, down there in Tacoma, and others, so that sounds like a lot of fun. Hey, thank you so much, Alex. Have a fantastic afternoon. KJ7RAB, here's Kimmy.
5: Well, hello, Jack, and everyone out there on the net. Kimmy here, KJ7RAB. I don't know, mobile stationary. I'm next to my truck at Roberts. We're on the Echo Lane because I couldn't find a spot for RF. However, I did get in on RF because it was near impossible to try to get in on the Echo Link because of a tailgate party. So I thought I'd join the tailgate party so I could get in so we could check in because Robert's lunch is ending here soon. Jack, I sent you a picture of...
1: You sent me a picture of... Go ahead, Gammy. KJ7REB, Cammy, back to you. All right, let's hold on, Cammy. Let's go back and let's see if we can find Robert, if he's in the same vehicle as Cammy in the FJ or on a separate radio, KJ7JXM. Robert.
6: Well, we'll try this again, Jack. This is KJ. And, yeah, good old Echo Link. If your key's up, it takes over the radio. So, I'll keep it short and sweet and say, yep, here, eat lunch. I'm ready to go back in, and hope everyone's having a great day. KJ7JXM, clear. Back to you.
1: All right, thank you so much, Robert. Have a great afternoon at work. Cammy, back to you, KJ7RAB.
5: Sorry about that, Jack. We got kicked off of Echo Link because of that little app that I have that signals you to take a photograph.
1: All right, your Echo Link node is intermittent. Go ahead, Cammy.
5: It keeps dropping me. Sorry, Jack. I'll make it quick. Sent you the picture of a little board game. I think I sent you the write-up on that. It's a board game that was developed in 1969, and it's called the Matching Game, but it's not anything to do with the game show, the Match Game. It was a little party game developed to get people to mingle or, I don't know. It's kind of funny and interesting, and it looks to never have been used ever. They have more games from that era at the Thrift Store. You might hit that place up again today to see what else they have. And Alec, I was laughing so hard at your question. And Jack, you never answered the question on what voice you sang happy birthday to Ken in and happy birthday, Ken. My mind didn't go where Alec's mind went, but there you go. KJ7RE, back to net control.
1: Oh, yeah. Well, I think he knows which voice I used to sing happy birthday to Ken. It was my best Marilyn Monroe, of course, singing to John F. Kennedy many years ago. he was pretty happy with it, I think, but he probably never talked to me again. Anyway, Cammy, good to hear you. No, it's not called the Matching Game. It's called the Mating Game, that Hasbro game set you shot me a photo of. I was really shocked. It was like, the Mating Game? Wow. Okay, that's the 1060s for you right there. Okay, have a great afternoon. Thank you for tracking. I'm glad your signal was stable enough to come in and end the report there. K0ACK. Hi, Gail.
7: Hello, Jack, everybody. Yogurt today. A frozen yogurt place. It's just a national chain. They have different flavors and toppings. And we had a surprise visit from a friend of the state. We enjoyed that.
1: All right. Yogurt, I'm having some results. I've got some frozen berries in it. Anyway, nice to hear from Texas. All right, let's see what Randy's up to in 7. Randy?
8: Good morning, everyone on the desk, or good afternoon, I guess it is. And to the east, in the wilds of South Des Moines, not a whole lot going on. I've had a couple of contracts signed that it's been done. If they come by, it's affecting one more. Well, I can't do a whole lot anymore. Not only my right knee kind of go out, I mean, now my left knee is going out. Good Lord, I'm going to have to get a gold plated walker to this level. That's getting ridiculous. Anywho, so that's what I'm here just kind of hanging out. Still trying to figure out how the heck I'm going to get this tower I bought taken down just to the bottom of the wrist. Yeah, it's going to be a little while. That's an ongoing project. With that, everybody has a great afternoon wherever you are. Atlanta, huh? Geez, I haven't been there in years. So, always a fun place to visit way back when. My favorite is the aquarium there. Oh, that was glorious.
1: All right, have you been to the newly expanded Seattle Aquarium? You should check that out, Randy.
8: Oh yeah, a number of times now we get down there. There's a couple of folks there that I certified, and they're now working with the Seattle Aquarium. Couple of folks, so yeah, we get out there pretty often just to say hi and check out what's going on. So yeah, it's worthwhile. 7CPG.
1: All right, well, take care of those knees as long as you can. If you get them replaced, do let us know how it's all going, would you? Great to hear from you today, sir. AB6MB, let's head down to California. Good afternoon to you.

0: His node might have been identifying. Jeff, are you there? Go ahead. All right, he might have been called. Wait, let's continue on with the noon net. 29 minutes past top, 12:29. I'm Jack, KI7RFU. Come ahead with your call sign and name if you'd like to join us.
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0: All right, I've got Mike, I've got Joel, I've got Dan. Who's next?
3: 7 VLX with an IO. Afternoon, Jack.
0: Oscar, Harry. I've got Greg and his IO and 7 VLX. Harry, I have you. Who's next?
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0: Good afternoon. I put you on the list. Mike, N7CN. Good afternoon.
5: Good afternoon, everybody.
0: Out of work. Normally, party there.
5: I've been there for a while. But, out by me, but he lives, north of Seattle. And, somebody broke into his property last night. He needed to go check out it. So, I went out there and realized what happened. They tried to drill out his key box with a drill and broke the drill off in it. So then they started to using some bolt cutters to cut the beam and get into the beam. They stole a little brass bell. That's it. They didn't break into the house. They didn't cause any other major damage. So I had to go and I just walked off of the post that it was on. I coordinated with him that I'll keep the birds at the keys on me because I live just down the street. So if he needs them, he can just come over to my house and grab them. But I fixed got the chainsaw back into position. So that took me a little bit of time. Normally would have been used to get here to work. But aside from that, all good. And also I was going to say, I can't remember what it was, so I guess I'll call it the day, to them and see if we can back to that. All right, well, thanks for being a good neighbor. That is awesome, I tell you, ready to go with the tools to help out a friend. That is very cool. Mike, you have a great afternoon. KK7ZBX, hi, Joel.
1: Hello, Jack. I'm on a walk. I'm about heading down to downtown Kirkland to get some lunch, some grub. And I'm on one of my favorite lakeside parks here. And I can report that it is a beautiful day to be either on or in the lake. Pretty nice. Olympics are a little hazy, but good view of the city. Not much of a breeze either. Not much of a sea breeze today. So, really nice day. That's it. KK7ZBX.
0: Yeah, not exactly a hold on to your hat day, but don't you love those days down there, like at Juanita Beach Park and just walking along the water there?
1: Oh, definitely, yeah. Especially if you're in a paddle pool, you know, it's usually I have to get down early, you know, if I want a nice, less bumpy paddleboard. But it is about perfect today, and just enjoying it, and get out if you can. Take care. KK7ZBX.
0: Get out if you can. Indeed, that is some good advice right there. Thank you so much, Joel. Have a fantastic afternoon. Good to hear you, my friend. W7OH, Dan, good afternoon to you.
2: Well, good afternoon. Almost home. I went out to breakfast with the guys. And just almost home, bringing love for Motico Chicken and Sheila. She's working today. At home, of course. And what else? The noise I hear, I'm sure it's been mentioned already. The repeater is very noisy. And I went out to put a mic in case because they threw it totally solid there. So it's not me. But it's still, everything's great. It's just chunky. And what else? That's about it for excitement. I enjoyed and left the thing, the antique radio thing last. and it's one of those amazing things to do. So anyway, that's about it. I'm going to say 73. Thanks for that today. Everybody be well. Get outside. W7OH.
0: All right, Dan. Too many radios. And then we always say, how many more do you need? Just one. Wait a minute. Maybe we should just revise that. You need no more radios. Oh, wait. That's not going to work. That is just crazy advice right there. Anyway, good luck. But yeah, cables here. There's so many cables because everything requires one or two cables. And then, of course, 300 devices later, you're buried in cables. Anyway, good to hear you, Dan. Have a fantastic day. Do say hi to Lois for me, will you? All right. Greg dropped by from Kenmore with his I.O. Let's go talk to Harry, AD7WO. And, boy, I tell you, I don't know if you heard Mike yesterday, but he's very happy about that train set. Very, very cool. Harry, how are you doing? AD7WO.
6: I'm doing good. And, no, unfortunately, I missed Mike. But I'm glad he's very happy with it. And my homemade fish food, they love it. Oh, the fish went nuts when I gave them a taste last night and this morning when I cut up a frozen cube. They went nuts again. Absolutely love it. Got salmon, shrimp, scallops, squid, and a bunch of other good stuff. Brine shrimp, mysa shrimp, copepods, Arctic pods, you name it. It's got vitamins, all sorts of good stuff. And, that went over good. Now I'm making water to do a water change. It's a pretty demanding hobby. But I've been in it for over 30 years, so I like it. This is 87WO. Back to the net.
0: Harry, where are you getting all these pieces of fish? Is this like scraps from a fish market, that type of thing? They put them aside for you, or what? Where do you get all this fish and shrimp and octopus?
6: Well, 87WO here again. I went down to Central Market and found everything I need down there in the fish department. And if they even have more, I might try some other stuff next time. A whitefish, add a whitefish to it, like halibut or cod or something like that. So, but that will be a while. I think I have about enough food for 6 months, maybe. So we'll see. But yeah, they had everything down there. 87WO, back to the net.
0: Wow, that's pretty cool. All right, well, I'm glad the fish went nuts. I'm sure they did. Wow, something different. Yum. Oh, that's great. All right, Harry, have a great afternoon. Nice to hear you today, W7JSM. John, good afternoon to you, sir.
7: Well, hello, Jack and everybody. This is John, W7JSM. Just got back from Issaquah a few minutes ago. I went out today to talk to the surgeon and do the consult, and we discussed what was going to go on, but they can't schedule the surgery yet because if I had it in there, Pro Alliance has their own surgery suites. He could have gave me a date today, but since I am a high-risk patient with all my other medical issues, my surgery has to be done in Overlake Hospital, so they have to schedule through Overlake. So they're going to call me by the end of the week. I'll have a date. So hopefully sooner than later. So anyway, other than that, just enjoying the sunshine. And I stopped to get a burger on the way home, and sitting at Wilmot Gateway Park. And it's a beautiful sunny day. W7JSM.
0: All right, well, I know Overlake Hospital treats you right, so that sounds like a pretty good deal when it's all said and done. So do let us know when that happens, and we'll be on the lookout for you there. How about that? All right, John, have a great afternoon. Enjoy the park. Hey, do you have Finn with you?
7: Uh, No, I did not take Finn to Issaquah with me, so he is not with me now. I haven't been home yet, so I'm just stopping by the park getting something to eat on my way home from Issaquah. W7JFM.
0: All right, well, drive safe and give some scritches to Finn when you get home. Say hi from all of us. Okay, take care, John. Great to hear you. More stations, please, for the noon net. 39 minutes past the top of the hour, 12:39 p.m. I'm Jack, KI7RMU. 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
9: KB7RYY, doubling with somebody.
0: Scott, you, Dan. Who was Dan doubling with?
10: November 7, Yankee Delta, Mark, IO.
0: All right, I heard the end. That's great. Hey, thank you, Mark. Appreciate that. Have a great afternoon. Say hi to Brenda. I've got your IO. Dan is up next after Mark's check-in with his IO. More stations. Let's hold there and go back to Dan, KB7RYY. Wait a minute. Nope. Sorry. Let's go back to Bob in West Seattle, KF7SDA. Hi, Bob.
11: Hi, Jack. 73 degrees, blue sky, some clouds, but Chloe and I are going to go for a walk now, and everyone have a good day. KF7, Sierra Papa Alpha.
0: All right, it's a great day for a walk, Santa Chloe. And you have a good one there, Bob. Thank you for dropping by. Mark dropped by with an IO. Thanks again, Mark. KB7RYY. Hi, Dan.
9: Hello, Jack. All right, that voter scope looks more reasonable now. Sorry, Mark. This is Dan, KB7RYY. And I'm trying to figure out if I can do anything to get the audio on the TMV-71A going again. I've got this 15 or 18 feet of flat 8-conductor cable that terminates in a couple of 8-conductor Ethernet-style 8-pins. And I'm about to cut it. I'm about to cut off 3 or 4 feet and make it shorter, and hook that up, and then maybe get a more reliable connection into the transceiver. We'll try that. I have this crimping kit I bought, I don't know, more than a year ago. I knew I needed to use it for something, so I'm going to try. I'm just going to cut this cable and have at it. In fact, well, I could go get the cutters and do it now, but that's all right. Let's see, the other thing was I wanted to mention, with regard to that, let me let it drop here for just a bit. With regard to the Kenwood, I'm enticed by the idea of getting some control through the data and PC connections. Now, on WinLink, I've got the DigiRig Mobile that hooks to those two things, and you can program through the PC connection. You can talk to the audio, and WinLink does a push-to-talk. The push-to-talk part is the one I need to figure out, but maybe I can control it from the computer and run the audio through the computer. If I figure out how to do that, I bet you'd be interested, Jack. Let's see, there was one other topic I was going to cover. What was it? Oh, the coax. I don't have any links of coax left. Is that 213 coax still around, Jack? KB7RYY.
0: Are you speaking of that 100-foot cable I have, Dan?
9: I am, and I can only imagine how much the holding charge has accumulated. 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
0: Well, compounded daily, and I don't know. I'm not sure you have enough money. No, I'm just kidding. Nope, still the same amount. Still got it just right by the front door. Yeah, we'll have to figure out how to do that. So the tickety-tickety could be solved by this new audio router, is that right?
9: Well, that's the idea. I don't know how far I'm going to take it, but WinLink talks to that thing with audio, but sends audio back and forth to the DMV-71A through that data port, and it does a push-to-talk. So it seems to me I ought to be able to run microphone audio from something else into that port and get the PTT to work and talk to the TMV-71A through a computer. It's not much for a remote control on that thing, as you're well aware, but boy, I do like that transceiver. Mine's a little squirrely, though. Yeah, I like the scan function. That's why I still use it for that. 87RYY.
12: It is a real workhorse of a radio, I tell you. I love this thing. And I've got two of them. Anyway, all right, so much for that, Dan. Good times there. And thank you so much for checking in today. And KD7PZY, I think. I don't know if it's still his radio and you've just been borrowing it for, what, 7, 8 years now. But very generous, Vince. Very generous. All right, Dan, we'll figure out how to get together and get that cable to you. No problem. All right, more stations, please, for the noon net, 12:45 p.m. Anybody else? 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
13: Okay, Arizona, Warm X-Ray Hotel, Don, in St. John's, Newfoundland.
12: All right, Rich, I've got you, Don, I've got you. Who's next? Rich, good afternoon, K3OE, West Seattle.
14: Good afternoon, second everyone. Boy, it is gorgeous over here in West Seattle. So, of course, I got to pull out a little earlier, and that was nice. And I think we're going to go out again here in a little while. We'll see about that. I've got that problem again. I need emergency rations. I'm out of maple bar, so I think there's a little trip to the store in my near future. Jack, I'm still working on this little mini project, and I don't know, I should get it complete here soon, and I'll post some pictures, but it's really simple, but it's a useful device. So anyway, more on that later. And other than that, Jack, I got a couple of things, you know, at RePC recently, and I'm checking those out. And of course, at the antique radio swap meet, I got a couple of things, so I'm checking those items out. So anyway, techie stuff is keeping me busy. Back to you, K3OE.
12: Well, Rich, I know you mentioned one of the project boxes that might have been the 9 o'clock net last night. So could the first thing you mentioned be going into the project box? You don't have to release too many details right now. I'm sure we'll hear about it on at 9 o'clock tonight, but back to you.
14: Jack, I think I've got to get the soldering iron out here soon. So you know what that means. Smoke and solder and getting things together. So, yes, indeed, I'm making progress. Back to you, K3OE.
12: All right, safety comes first. OSHA approved safety gear all the way around, head to toe, Rich. Fire extinguisher at hand, and make sure that Polo has his goggles on, okay? Good to hear you, my friend. We'll talk to you a little bit later tonight. Cannot wait to hear about the update on the project. VO1XH. Hi, Don. How are you doing up there in St. John's, Newfoundland? Go ahead, please.
15: Yep, how you doing, Jack? I'm in a bit of a fix area. If you can go through the rest of it, give me a call back. I should be in the...
12: Okay, will do, Don. Yeah, it's coming in pretty pretty rough, but I can hear you, that's for sure. All right, let's hold there with Don, and we'll get back to him. More stations, please, for the noon net, 1248. I'm Jack, KI7RMU. Come ahead if you'd like to join us. Call sign and name. All right, I'm going to call last call. We'll get Don in here very last after the stations come in for last call. Anybody else? Come ahead.
16: 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Another VO1 for you, Jack. Good evening.
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12: Stand by, Kevin. Anybody else? All right, let's go back to Daryl up on the rock, VO1-UKZ. Hi, Daryl.
19: Hey, Jack. Good afternoon to you, man. Hopefully you're having a good, afternoon there now. That's right, this is the noon net. Man, I tell you, I remember which part of the day it is. I'm doing so much stuff here, and I'm remembering what part of the day is based on which PSRG net I'm checking into. Talk about a way to structure your schedule. Not so much your schedule, but daily identifiers. I'm literally here. I'm back and forth between my living room and my kitchen. I'm working on 1, 2, 3, 4 displays at the same time here, and not counting, a smart hub display, but actual computer monitors. I'm doing stuff on Linux, Windows, and Mac OS at the same time, because there's some radios that can only be programmed by Windows, unfortunately, or some kind of crazy translation layer, not only between Windows and Mac OS now, but Intel/AMD architecture to ARM architecture, which Apple is using now in their newer M-series chips. So it's even harder than it was before to get Windows stuff to run on a Mac, so I've literally had to just bite the bullet and install Windows 10, despite its lack in hardware support or lack in updates and stuff. Install Windows 10 on a machine just so I can program these radios, because it's such a complicated process that it won't even work on the Mac. So, gotta love it, man. Lots of fun, but it's keeping me occupied. Other than that, just want to say hello to you and everybody on board, and hello to Don, V1XH there, and the station in Nova Scotia as well there, I heard check-in. So, very lively that, Jack. I've been listening since the beginning, man, really enjoying it. You have yourself a great rest of your afternoon. From here on the rock, this is VO1 UKZ.
12: All right, Daryl. Well, good luck with all those screens and all that programming. Oh, man, you are just buried in that stuff right now. That's fantastic. All right, well, hey, you know what? Keeps you busy, right? Keeps you out of trouble. Hey, real quick, I want to just let you and Daryl, or not you and Daryl, you and Don, and Kevin, of course, and everybody else know that September 17th, very special noon net number 2500. Got some prizes going to be handed out, so definitely put that on your calendar there, Daryl. Have a fantastic evening, and thank you very much for dropping by. We're going to go back to Don in just a moment. He's still driving home. But first, we're going to go to Nova Scotia, and we're going to talk to Kevin, BE1KEV. Hi, Kevin.
20: Yeah, very good afternoon, Jack, and good afternoon to all onto the net there. Had a great net going, that's for sure, and we've been here for a bit there as well. Turned out to be a pretty half-decent day. It was mostly overcast here in Amherst most of the day, but the sun finally came out, and we're sitting somewhere around 22, 23 degrees. Humidity's up, of course. And didn't turn out to be too bad of a day. I suppose, I wonder if Daryl's playing with the Raspberry Pi as well. Might as well throw that into the mix as well. Anyway, that's it from here, Jack. Thanks a lot for calling us in. Got a great net going there for sure, and we'll soon have to mark that on the calendar. Thanks a lot for calling us in, and 7-3. The 1 kilo echo, Kevin and Amherst, Patricia. 7-3.
12: All right, Kevin, have a great day there, and thank you very much. Have a good evening, of course, coming up. Yeah, I'm sure Joe's got Raspberry Pis and Arduinos and every possible combination of all that stuff, right? Anyway, all right. Hey, thank you very much for dropping by. Good to hear you today. All right, we're going to go back to St. John's, and we're going to see if Don is almost in his driveway, VO1XH.
21: Jack, KI7RMU from VO1XH Mobile. Yeah, no, we're looking right over at the hill there now where we live to, and I'm up on a bit of a hill here, so I should have a good shot in the repeater. And I am running about 20 watts, I think, or something like that, whatever the medium power level is on this radio. Beautiful day here in St. John's. We had 18 degrees Celsius now. It was 22 earlier, but it's cooled down a little bit. And that, but other than that, we're all doing pretty good, and I'm not going home right yet. I got a main crash here. We've got some overtime to do up here tonight, and put away some stuff to need a hand to put away some stuff. So the cars came out, so I volunteered. So I'm just about there now. So there you go. Good to hear everybody in there, and hello to Darren Tooby on UKZ. Thanks again, Darren, for your expertise in getting all this stuff going and linking up with our friends here across the world. And great job indeed, sir. Anyway, take care, God bless all. We'll talk to you later. Talk to you tomorrow. The O1XH, 73, and good evening.
12: All right, John, good evening, safe travels to you, and hey, have a fantastic night. Let's see who else is out there for the noon net. Anybody else? Come ahead, call, sign, and name.
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18: 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Good afternoon.
12: All right, Mike, hey, great to hear you. I've got a good copy on you, but hey, thank you very much for the IO. And drive safe. Anybody else?
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23: Hi, Jack, and everybody on the net. Beautiful day today, and the salmon are in on Hood Canal, so been spending a little bit of time out there trying to kill fish. And, well, I got one. That was a few days ago, and that's already been in and out of the smoker. And boy, is it tasty. But, let's see. So I'm trying to get a few more. Other than that, right now, I'm over here at, sitting in front of, Kaiser Permanente and, waiting for my wife to get, some more x-rays done of her, elbow. And hopefully everything is mending well for her, and, let's see, I'm just glad to be on the net. And, so anyways, I'm going to get it back to you, Jack. 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
12: All right, Tugboat, yeah, best your wife there with the elbow x-ray and follow-up on that. Fantastic. Good to hear you, my friend. Always welcome to drop by. You know that. And good to hear you. All right, we got a recheck from Dan, KB7RYY. 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
22: This is very, very encouraging, and the radio's behaving too. I was having odd problems. I'd plug it in, and it would start scanning automatically, not stop, and now I need to look at the connector on the end of the microphone itself. 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
12: All right, I turned up the JBL studio monitor here in the shack, and yeah, very, very clean, so no tickety-tickety. Yes, good riddance, tickety-tickety. All right. Anyway, good to hear you, Dan. Thank you so much for coming back. Anybody else? I'm going to call last call for the noon net. Last call. Anybody else?
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12: All right, Tugboat, I've got you in for a comment. All right, anybody else?
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1: 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Good afternoon, Jack.
2: 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I've got your IO. 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
2: Yeah, I got the sentiment that Tugboat was passing along. 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And don't forget the 9 o'clock net coming up tonight with Brooks, K9BDC. Thanks again, everybody. Have a great afternoon. This is Jack, KI7RMU.
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2: All right, Mike. Hey, thank you very much for dropping by today. 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KI7RMU.